0: Eligibility for the Disabled Persons Rail Card has been expanded from today. People with a long-term impairment, health condition or neurodivergence that has lasted or is expected to last at least 12 months and significantly affects their ability to use rail services will be able to apply. In the Nations League, England beat Czechia 2-0, but bad news for Scotland. They'll be at home 3-0 by Switzerland. That's the latest from Radio News Hub. I'm Jules Eastbridge.
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3: Rain will move east in the morning, clearing by the afternoon. Sunny spells and heavy showers follow in the west. A windy day, highs of 23 degrees Celsius.
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1: I've looked after my kids since they were born. 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It's a weight off for all of us, isn't it?
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2: A teenage boy has been arrested after a car entered the water in the River Weir in Sunderland. The bodies of three other teenagers have been recovered from the water. The Thumbria Police say a 17-year-old boy managed to reach safety and has now been arrested in connection with the incident when an Audi A3 is said to have entered the water at around 1:30 on Tuesday afternoon. The Premier League has confirmed Manchester City have been found guilty of all charges related to the Premier League's financial rules. Matthew Dudley has more.
3: That's right. The club have been found guilty of engaging in a scheme to inflate revenues and reduce costs by almost £1 billion. That's over a 9-season period by an independent commission. The commission found that they used sham commercial deals to disguise owner funding and arrangements to lower operating costs such as coach and player wages. Sanctions for these charges will be considered at a separate hearing.
2: Manchester City say they will appeal the decision. Hundreds of prisoners are due to walk free from jail on Thursday in the first wave of the government's controversial expanded early release scheme. Some 5,000 prisoners are scheduled to be released in stages over the next year. The prison population of England and Wales stood at just under 87,500 on Monday, according to weekly data published by the Ministry of Justice. Police investigating after the body of a newborn baby was found along the Welsh shoreline. The baby was discovered near the Siloam Road area of Bangor on Sunday. Officers are searching for the child's mother, who has not yet been identified. Fiona Sherrod is the local hospital's director of midwifery.
4: We have real concerns for the health of the mother. Immediate inquiries have been unable to identify her. We recognise that the mother is likely to be extremely vulnerable. She may be fearful of seeking the support she needs through fear of identifying herself.
2: From today, eligibility for the disabled person's rail card has been expanded. People with a long-term impairment, health condition or neurodivergence that's lasted or is expected to last at least 12 months and significantly affects their ability to use the rail service will be able to apply for the card. England beat Czechia 2-0 in the Nations League, but Scotland were beaten 3-0 at home by Switzerland. That's the latest from Radio News Hub. I'm Jules Eastbridge.
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8: Rain will move east in the morning, clearing by the afternoon. Sunny spells and heavy showers follow in the west. A windy day, highs of 23 degrees Celsius.
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2: Three teenagers have died and a teenage boy has been arrested after a car entered the water in the River Wear in Sunderland. Northumbria Police received reports a black Audi A3 had come off the road at Pansbank near to Wearmouth Bridge and entered the water around 1:30 p.m. A multi-agency response was launched. A 17-year-old remains in hospital with non-serious injuries. Manchester City being found guilty of all charges related to breaches of Premier League's financial rules. Matthew Dudley explains.
3: From the 2009-10 season to the 2017-18 season, we now know that Manchester City had overstated their income by over £800 million. This was using a system called Project Longbow. It was a plan to reduce running costs and boost revenues, with many legitimate attempts to do so. However, the Fordham agreement was not one of them. That saw funds being paid into the club, with the source of the money unknown, allowing Man City to remove operating expenses.
2: Manchester City say they will appeal the decision. As part of the first wave of the government's controversial expanded early release scheme, hundreds of prisoners are due to walk free from jail on Thursday. Ministers say the expanded scheme is needed to prevent the justice system from collapsing after a summer when the issue dominated the news headlines. Some 5,000 prisoners are scheduled to be released in stages over the next year. The body of a newborn baby has been discovered on a shoreline in Wales. Police say a member of the public found the body shortly after 5 p.m. on Sunday on the Menai Strait shoreline in Bangor. Searches are ongoing to try and trace the mother of the infant. Detective Sergeant Kelly Wynne is appealing to the public for more information.
4: We are concerned the baby's mother may not be in a position to reach out for support. So we are appealing directly to the mother, father and those who may have knowledge, such as friends, family, neighbours or colleagues.
2: From today, eligibility for the Disabled Persons Braille card is being expanded. In the Nations League, England beat Czechia 2-0 thanks to goals from Harry Kane and Anthony Gordon, but not such good news for Scotland, who were beaten 3-0 at home by Switzerland. That's the latest from Radio News Hub. I'm Jules Eastbridge.
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2: A band of rain will move northwards across the UK throughout this morning. Some of the showers could be rather heavy at times. Temperatures ranging from 16 degrees Celsius in the north to 23 degrees Celsius in the south.
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I go to Chislett Primary School. 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
2: Police are continuing to investigate after three teenagers were killed when an Audi A3 entered the River Weir in Sunderland. A 17-year-old boy was in the vehicle at the time of the crash on Tuesday afternoon, has been arrested and is still in police custody. The Premier League has confirmed that Manchester City have been found guilty of all charges related to the Premier League's financial rules. Matthew Dudley is here with more.
3: That's right. The club have been found guilty of engaging in a scheme to inflate revenues and reduce costs by almost £1 billion. That's over a nine-season period by an independent commission. The commission found that they used sham commercial deals to disguise owner funding and arrangements to lower operating costs such as coach and player wages. Sanctions for these charges will be considered at a separate hearing.
2: Manchester City say in a statement they'll appeal the decision. A survey suggests the growth of artificial intelligence has left a quarter of UK adults feeling overwhelmed by the growing sophistication of scams. National Trading Standards warned that AI was not necessarily creating new types of scams, but supercharging existing ones, with shopping, holiday, investments and romance fraud now more convincing, personalised and scalable, enabling criminals to target more people at pace with less technical expertise than needed before. Police investigating after the body of a newborn baby was found along the Welsh shoreline. The body was discovered on Sunday near the Silwyn Road area of Bangor. Officers are searching for the child's mother, who's not yet been identified. Fiona Sherrod is the local hospital's director of midwifery.
4: We have real concerns for the health of the mother. Immediate inquiries have been unable to identify her. We recognise that the mother is likely to be extremely vulnerable. She may be fearful of seeking the support she needs through fear of identifying herself.
2: 3 and 4 year olds take more than 18,500 steps each day on average. That's according to a global study. Researchers say there is a substantial variation in totals, though, based on gender, geography and socio-economic factors. England beat Czechia 2-0 last night in the Nations League, but Scotland were beaten 3-0 at Hampden Park by Switzerland. That's the latest from Radio News Hub. I'm Jules Eatbridge.
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2: A band of rain will move northwards across the UK throughout this morning. Some of the showers could be rather heavy at times. Temperatures ranging from 16 degrees Celsius in the north to 23 degrees Celsius in the south.
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Hello, my name is Flynn and I am at Chislett on Cabin FM. I hope you are having a good day today while listening to the absolute bangers. I hope you have a great day.

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2: Investigation continues after three teenagers were killed when a car entered the River Weir in Sunderland. The Thunbury Police say a 17-year-old boy was in the vehicle at the time of the crash on Tuesday afternoon, has been arrested and is still in police custody. Manchester City being found guilty of all charges related to breaches of Premier League's financial rules. Matthew Dudley's here with more.
3: From the 2009-10 season to the 2017-18 season, we now know that Manchester City had overstated their income by over £800 million. This was using a system called Project Longbow. It was a plan to reduce running costs and boost revenues, with many legitimate attempts to do so. However, the Fordham agreement was not one of them. That saw funds being paid into the club, with the source of the money unknown, allowing Man City to remove operating expenses.
2: Manchester City say in a statement they'll appeal the decisions. The body of a newborn baby has been discovered on a shoreline in Wales. Police say a member of the public found the body on the Menai Strait shoreline in Bangor on Sunday, shortly after 5 p.m. Searches are ongoing to try and trace the mother of the infant. Detective Sergeant Kelly Wynne is appealing to the public for more information.
4: We are concerned the baby's mother may not be in a position to reach out for support, so we are appealing directly to the mother, father, and those who may have knowledge, such as friends, family, neighbours or colleagues.
2: A global study suggests 3 and 4-year-olds take more than 18,500 steps a day on average, with the most active youngsters clocking up almost 30,000 steps a day. For the study, the team of researchers analysed data from 3,573 3 and 4-year-olds in 44 countries between 2018 and 2025. New polling for National Trading Standards suggests the growth of AI has left a quarter of UK adults feeling overwhelmed by the growing sophistication of scams. The poll found 1 in 5 UK adults admit to avoiding specific online activities now because of concerns, while 31% now double-check emails, messages or websites more correctly. And England beat Czechia 2-0 in the Nations League last night, but Scotland were beaten at home 3-0 by Switzerland. That's the latest from Radio News Hub. I'm Jules Eatbridge.
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2: A band of rain will move northwards across the UK throughout this morning. Some of the showers could be rather heavy at times. Temperatures ranging from 16 degrees Celsius in the north to 23 degrees Celsius in the south.

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2: Police are continuing to investigate after three teenagers were killed when their car entered the River Wear in Sunderland. A 17-year-old boy, who was also in the vehicle at the time of the crash on Tuesday afternoon, has been arrested and is still in police custody. It follows reports received by Northumbria Police that a black Audi had come off the road near Wearmouth Bridge and went into the river. Four people were in the car at the time. More than 4 million homes who remain on a standard energy tariff will see their bills rise from tomorrow when Ofgem's price cap goes up by 4%. The increase will see the energy bill for the average household in England, Scotland and Wales, paying by direct debit for gas and electricity, reach £1,723. That's up £5 a month or £60 a year if this level was sustained over 12 months. The rise comes just as cooler temperatures see many switching on their central heating. US President Donald Trump says he's disappointed British police have released five men on bail who'd been arrested in connection with a suspected terror plot near an RAF base. It's after five British nationals, all in their mid-20s, were arrested on suspicion of explosives offences and terrorism before being released on bail on Monday. Meanwhile, Head of Counter-Terrorism Policing, Assistant Commissioner Lawrence Taylor, has issued an update.
3: Now, of course, members of the public and others will want to know every detail of this investigation, and I'm afraid it is simply not possible for me to go into detail about every strand that we are looking at and all of the intelligence that we have got.
2: Hundreds of prisoners are due to walk free from jail tomorrow in the first wave of the government's controversial expanded early release scheme. Some 5,000 prisoners are scheduled to be released in stages over the next year, down from 6,000. And 67 people will be given honours today by the Princess Royal at an investiture ceremony at Windsor Castle. Black Sabbath guitarist Tony Iommi is one of them. He's receiving his OBE for services to music and charity. That's the latest from Radio News Hub. I'm Holly Hughes.
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2: Heavy rain clearing, followed by sunny spells with showers. Winds gradually easing too, but remaining gusty with highs of 23 degrees Celsius.
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If a picture paints a thousand words, then why can't I paint you? The words will never show the you I've come to know. And if a face could launch a thousand ships, then where am I to go? There's no one home but you. You're all that's left me to. And when, my love, for life is running dry, you come. 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

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If the world should stop revolving, spinning, spinning slowly, down to die, I'd spend the end with you. And when the world was through,

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I hope you have a nice day and enjoy the music. Bye for now.

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1: Good morning. It's Wednesday, the 30th of September, and you're listening to The Morning Report with me, Georgia Lee. Coming up today.
2: And so it felt very unnatural, but, you know, it made good television, didn't it?
1: If you're faithful to the game, you won't want to miss our Celebrity Traitors rundown. And it's pumpkin picking season again, and one farm in Hampshire has done something a bit different with their produce this year.
3: It is a cucurbit mural, actually. So pumpkins and squash are part of the cucurbit family, similar to a courgette, and it features about 10 to 11,000 of them, and it's a mural of Sir David Attenborough.
1: But first, a look at the weather. Heavy rain clearing, followed by sunny spells with showers, winds gradually easing too, but remaining gusty with highs of 23 degrees Celsius. Now let's hear from Holly in the newsroom.
4: Police are continuing to investigate after three teenagers were killed when their car entered the River Wear in Sunderland. A 17-year-old boy, who was also in the vehicle at the time of the crash on Tuesday afternoon, has been arrested and is still in police custody. It follows reports received by Northumbria Police that a black Audi had come off the road near Wearmouth Bridge and went into the river. Four people were in the car at the time. More than 4 million homes who remain on a standard energy tariff will see their bills rise from tomorrow when Ofgem's price cap goes up by 4%. The increase will see the energy bill for the average household in England, Scotland and Wales, paying by direct debit for gas and electricity, reach £1,723. That's up £5 a month or £60 a year if this level was sustained over 12 months. The rise comes just as cooler temperatures see many switching on their central heating. US President Donald Trump says he's disappointed British police have released five men on bail who'd been arrested in connection with a suspected terror plot near an RAF base. It's after five British nationals, all in their mid-20s, were arrested on suspicion of explosives offences and terrorism before being released on bail on Monday. Meanwhile, Head of Counter-Terrorism Policing Assistant Commissioner Lawrence Taylor has issued an update.
5: Now, of course, members of the public and others will want to know every detail of this investigation, and I'm afraid it is simply not possible for me to go into detail about every strand that we are looking at and all of the intelligence that we have got.
4: Hundreds of prisoners are due to walk free from jail tomorrow in the first wave of the government's controversial expanded early release scheme. Some 5,000 prisoners are scheduled to be released in stages over the next year, down from 6,000. And 67 people will be given honours today by the Princess Royal at an investiture ceremony at Windsor Castle. Black Sabbath guitarist Tony Iommi is one of them. He's receiving his OBE for services to music and charity. That's the latest from Radio News Hub. I'm Holly Hughes.
1: Thanks, Holly. Now let's take a look at what's making the front pages in today's newspaper. Andy Burnham's decision to scrap the triple lock by 2030 has made the front pages across all of them, including the Daily Express, the Daily Telegraph, the Sun, the Daily Mirror and the Times. It's after the Prime Minister announced plans for a national care service that he said would be fully funded and not through borrowing, where everyone contributes and everyone is covered. And to do that, he wants to adjust the state pension guarantee in a move the government hopes will generate around £15 billion a year by the end of the 2030s to help set up this new NHS-style model of care in England. The Times, the Daily Mail, the Daily Express and the Mirror have also noted Burnham's tears as he spoke about a Britain his dad would be proud of. The PM also mentioned Brexit and said leaving the EU has done more harm than good. Also mentioned below the triple lock changes is the bail of the five suspects of the alleged terror plot against an RAF base in Gloucestershire. The Times has noted Trump's surprise at the release and comments that it's not what he would have done himself. And finally, we have Manchester City being found guilty of financial breaches being mentioned across the Daily Star, who've called it Sham City, and The Sun, who've dubbed the incident Man Cheaty. It's after the league revealed City breached its financial rules on a huge scale between 2009-10 and 2017-18, arranging sham commercial deals as part of a disguised funding scheme. But now, can you keep a secret? The Celebrity Traitors is back this Thursday and we've gone behind the cloak to find out what's going on this season. Grace has been recruited to banish the rumours.
6: If you were worried about being blindsided, fear not, because we've got the rundown of everyone taking part this year. Now, there's a real range of celebrities making their mark in the castle. After last year's winning traitor, Alan Carr, stole everyone's hearts, including my own, there are plenty of comedians to continue his mischievous legacy. James Acaster, Joanne McNally, Joe Lycett, Rob Beckett and Ramesh Ranganathan will be providing the comic relief at the round table. Alan famously struggled with the guilt of being a traitor. I think I would be the same. And it seems to be a common occurrence. Stephen Libby, traitor and winner of last year's non-celeb season, says he struggled too.
2: It was really hard for me the whole way through, having to lie and deceive people. I actually, when I was picked to be a traitor, I wasn't expecting it, first of all. I thought it was a stupid decision because I knew that I was going to really struggle. And I did. I was in tears every other night. I was really upset that I was having to get rid of people that I really cared about. And it didn't get any easier. But the amazing thing about it is that Studio Lambert and the production team and everyone, like, they've got therapists on hand, consultants on hand, everyone there to remind me that I'm not actually a monster, and just really keep you kind of calm. But it was hard. Like, it's not something I would ever naturally do in life. I don't like stepping over people to get further ahead. And so it felt very unnatural, but, you know, it made good television, didn't it?
6: Oh, it did. After being a traitor from the very beginning, Stephen says he'd love to have another go at the game, but this time from a different perspective.
2: Do you know what I would love to do is try and play it as a faithful? I mean, I would not have changed my experience for the world. I'm so glad that I was a traitor. But I think it would be really interesting to put myself in their shoes and try and understand how hard it is, because I think the faithfuls get a bad rap, right? Like, the public's always going, oh my God, it's so obvious, how can't they see it? I think it's really difficult. I think it's really, really hard. And if you can't, like, suss me out with my bright red face and, like, flapping around the castle, then it must be hard. It must be hard.
6: Other than those comedians I mentioned, some actors and actresses will be having their best go at convincing their fellow players. Richard E. Grant, Miranda Hart, Bella Ramsey, Sharon Rooney, Julie Hesmond-Hulk, Sebastian Croft and Mai Hala could use their acting skills as potential traitors. Singers James Blunt and Leanne Pinnock will be hoping to strike the right chord with their fellow players, and TV presenters Ross Kemp and Maya Jama will be in there too. They'll be alongside American model Jerry Hall and influencer and boxer King Kenny. But it's not just performers. Journalists Amal Rajan and Hannah Fry will try their hands at uncovering the truth. And all-knowing, all-seeing, all-fabulous Claudia Winkleman returns as host to pick her treacherous traitors. But when it comes to who will be this year's big dog and who will fly under the radar, we'll have to wait and see. I, for one, cannot wait.
1: I mean, I would hazard a guess and say there's no one more excited for this season than me. I'm a Traitors super fan. But it's not just Traitors I'm excited for. I am terribly, terribly, terribly excited for Halloween too. And as we're heading towards October, we're officially heading towards spooky season. And that means one thing. Pumpkins. Yes, it's that time of year again when we put on our wellies, head to a pumpkin patch and pick out a few to bring home and carve. But one farm has done something a bit unique and bagged themselves a world record in the process. Sunnyfields Farm in Hampshire has created a mural of David Attenborough, made up of 11,000 pumpkins and squashes, beating its own record of the largest mosaic made from pumpkins. Well, Johnny Holmes has been having a look.
7: Yes, there's been lots of celebrations and tributes to mark David Attenborough's 100th birthday, which was back in May. But this is a little bit different. It's a mural of him made up of squashes and pumpkins, and it's actually a surprisingly good likeness. To explain a bit more, including where the thousands of pumpkins came from, here's Tom Nelson from Sunnyfields Farm.
3: It is a cucurbit mural, actually. So pumpkins and squash are part of the cucurbit family, similar to a courgette. And it features about 10 to 11,000 of them. And it's a mural of Sir David Attenborough. We grow some of them, but we start off the event in October with 200,000 or 300,000 for people to come and pick. So we actually partner with some other local farms as well, including some just a few miles away in the New Forest.
7: And did they have anyone else in mind for the mural?
3: We let the public decide because, after all, it's them who is going to have to look at it. It was a close call between David and Dolly this year, but David just about pulled through, and we were very pleased that the public chose him.
7: Yeah, he's the quintessential national treasure, isn't he, Sir David Attenborough? So 11,000 pumpkins, that's quite a lot of pumpkins. What's the plan for all of those that make up the display?
3: Although people can do it online, we have an event called Pumpkin Time, and people come down from Saturday the 3rd of October all the way to the 31st of October. And then after the 31st of October, we take it all down, and all the squashes in the mural, they have a really hard skin, so they last for many months and could be sold or eaten. And some of the pumpkins go for pumpkin soup, but any other leftover ones go in the compost heap, and then it's just an organic matter that goes back onto the fields for next year. Full circle of life.
7: I'm just trying to think how much pumpkin soup you could make with all of those. You could bathe in it. But is there a plan already for another world record-breaking pumpkin display next year?
3: We'll probably have 100,000 people come down to the farm. So we're focused on hiring up to 200 staff. So the last thing we're thinking about is next year. However, we will definitely be doing a mural next year. You often have to wait quite close to the time, late August, September, to make sure you're fully getting what's resonating with the public at that time. So we wait until then.
7: Ah, thank you, Tom. We will wait and see what they come up with next time and who will be immortalised in pumpkin form in 2027. Don't know about you, but I'm feeling quite inspired. I'm already thinking ahead to Halloween and how I'm going to be carving my pumpkin this year. Not sure I've got David Attenborough in my locker, but we'll see what I come up with and we'll see what you come up with as well.
1: I mean, I'm not sure I've got David Attenborough or Dolly Parton or even sort of the classic pumpkin face in my repertoire, but we'll see. But stick around because there's lots to come in today's morning report. Still to come today, any amateur detectives out there? 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
1: Who doesn't love a good whodunit? And there's a new mystery. Who doesn't love a good whodunit? And there's a new mystery for fans of board game Cluedo, as the Royal Mint is offering one super sleuth the chance to solve clues and get their hands on a 50p collectible Cluedo coin. The collectible coins have been produced by the Royal Mint in collaboration with games and toy company Hasbro. To mark the milestone, the Royal Mint is inviting amateur detectives to solve the case of the missing coin, an online competition with a new clue dropping each week. Lisa Darville has grabbed her magnifying glass and is taking a closer look for us.
11: Was it Miss Scarlet in the library with the candlestick? No. Well, if you're a big Cluedo fan like me and you're always beating your family and friends, then this one might be for you. To mark the new Cluedo collectible coins, a new clue is dropping each week on the Royal Mint's website and socials, challenging fans to uncover the who, the where and the what. course, the suspect, the location, and the coin type. Well, any amateur detectives who solve the case will be entered into a prize draw for a chance to win a Cluedo gold 50p coin. Well, the board game has captured families' imaginations for generations since it was first invented by Anthony Pratt, who came up with the game at his home in Birmingham during the long nights under blackout in the Second World War. His wife, Elva, designed the board. Well, their daughter, Marcia Lewis, was on hand to inspect the coins as they were being minted.
12: Oh, I think it's a wonderful experience for me to think that coins are commemorating my parents' invention all those years ago, and the fact that Cluedo has been in existence for, 77 years now, and has spread really throughout the world, and these coins are going to commemorate that for generations yet to come.
11: So what do these coins look like? Well, the design brings Miss Scarlet to life alongside, of course, the five other suspects: Colonel Mustard, Professor Plum, Mrs. Peacock, Reverend Green and Mrs. White, with some coin additions featuring colours associated with the board game. The design also contains hidden features, including intricate microtext naming the game's characters, locations and weapons, encouraging collectors to reach for a magnifying glass to take a closer look. Marcia says she's very happy with how they look.
12: And I'm thrilled that it's the traditional characters that are being portrayed on the coin, because that's what I remember, and I think most people do, the iconic characters. And the precision and care that's being taken in producing these coins is that will be memorable for me.
11: Well, that competition is free to enter, and the winner will be revealed after the case closes on the 19th of October.
1: The 19th of October, so not long now for us to get our sleuthing hats on. But with summer holiday season now sadly behind us, many are looking to our next trip eagerly to put something in the calendar to look forward to. However, according to new research from Leonardo Hotel Holiday Planning, can sometimes be a point of contention.

0: couples. The research by Leonardo Hotels shows that the impact that holiday planning disputes have on couples can be surprisingly significant. 31% of people say that holiday-related disagreements have caused a strain on their relationship, and more than half admit that they've been on a trip mainly just to keep their partner happy, which isn't surprising, but it isn't their first choice. And so perhaps it also comes as no surprise that many have considered taking a holiday or a city break alone. And I've considered the research and found it really interesting that the findings suggest that there's room for both connection for couples together, as well as independence for an individual to travel alone.
1: So, what advice do you have for people on navigating these challenges?
0: Oh, I've got so much advice for couples traveling who are navigating these challenges, and I really think that they can treat planning as a shared fun project. You know, it's not a hard negotiation. I think differences and wants in travel can be accommodated for rather than something that causes tension or contention in a relationship. And having open conversations around expectations, around the likes of budgets or destination wants, can be a really connecting conversation rather than a dispute. And the research also showed that 59% associate solo travel with independence. So it's also clear that people value having their own personal space as well as autonomy. And the most successful breaks are often the ones where couples return home feeling refreshed and reconnected, as well as having made positive memories together.
1: So where can people go for advice and guidance on where to book their next trip?
0: People can head to www.leonardohotels.co.uk. There's plenty of inspiration for couples looking to book their next city break or staycation.
2: Oh, how lovely is that? And it is true, you know, especially if you're booking holidays around winter time, around Christmas, you know, maybe it's a little weekend away. You know, it gets very, very stressful, doesn't it? You know, you're all very busy, things get more expensive around that time. You know, you're busier, you're more stressed. So that's a very, very helpful little piece. But that's all from us at the Morning Report. I'll be back with you tomorrow to give you the latest. Have a good one.

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1: Police are still investigating after three teenagers were killed in Sunderland. It's after an Audi had come off the road and gone into the River Wear. A 17-year-old boy who was also in the car at the time of the crash has been arrested. Yvette Cooper will signal a revival of the new Labour-era Sure Start scheme when she speaks at the Labour conference today. It includes plans for new parents to get support with their babies at more than 1,000 centres across England by 2028. Meanwhile, Prime Minister Andy Burnham will continue efforts to set out his radical programme for government, with the current triple lock on pensions set to be dropped to pay for a national social care service. Ofgem's energy price cap is going up by 4%, meaning over 4 million homes who are on a standard energy tariff will see their bills rise. The average household in England, Scotland and Wales paying by direct debit for gas and electricity could reach £1,723, just as the cooler weather sees many switching on their central heating. Footballer John Stones has been convicted of speeding and landed with a £1,000 court bill after he missed a police letter while at the World Cup with England. The 32-year-old defender, who left Manchester City for Inter Milan in the summer, was caught driving his £150,000 Range Rover at 43 miles per hour along a country lane near his Cheshire mansion in May. And Mr Bean, Peppa Pig and James Bond. They're just some of the names that's attracting international students to the UK. A new study finds that more than 4 in 5 international students considered British culture when deciding to study here. Catriona McCarthy is the British Council's Interim Director for Education.
2: Both public figures and created figures can both act as a sort of a cultural connection and introduction to the UK. They help make the country familiar and they help create something of an emotional connection that can really help to influence where someone ultimately chooses to study.
1: That's the latest from Radio News Hub. I'm Holly Hughes.
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5: The new series of Celebrity Traitors starts tonight. Comedian Joanne McNally, The Last of Us star Bella Ramsey and singer James Blunt are among the 21 stars taking part in the second season of the BBC show. YouTube star King Kenny is also heading to the famous castle. He says he wants to avenge fellow content creator Nico O'Malan, who was the first star to be banished in the previous series. The all-seeing Claudia Winkleman returns as host to pick her treacherous traitors. Stephen Graham has confirmed details of the planned Heat 2 film. Leonardo DiCaprio will play a younger Vincent Hanna while Graham plays his father. The film, based on Michael Mann's novel, will combine a sequel and prequel, with filming due to begin soon. And unheard Oasis recordings have been pulled from auction after the band reportedly launched legal action. The archive includes live shows, sound checks and more than 100 hours of rehearsals from the 1990s. The tapes were recorded by former Oasis sound engineer Hugh Richards.
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7: And your weather for this 30th of September. Your headline is thundery showers and a moderate breeze. Today we'll see cloud and outbreaks of rain in the morning. The afternoon will turn sunnier. However, the odd shower can't be completely ruled out. Your highest temperature in the bay today, 22 degrees. Overnight it will be clear and dry initially, but cloud and scattered showers are expected to move in. It will become clear and dry again by dawn. Temperature overnight of 14 degrees. Your sunrise was 6:54. Your sunset will be at 6:36 this evening. Pollution levels and UV levels today are low. We're currently on high tide in the bay. Your next low tide, 9:22 at 0.8 metres. High tide, 3:18 at 5.4 metres.
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This is your life from the Blow Monkeys, welcoming you to the Breakfast Club here on Cabin FM on the last day of September. There are only 92 days left in the year. I'm not suggesting you panic, but if you bought a diary way back in January, now might be the time to open it. It is International Podcast Day, which means even the voice in your head may be considering a six-part series. It's also International Translation Day, held on the feast day of Saint Jerome, the patron saint of translators. If anybody could just translate the instructions for my washing machine, please do get in touch with the studio. It is also Thunderbirds Day. Yes, indeed, the original series first took off on this date in 1965. So if the morning goes wrong, I will be shouting, "Thunderbirds are go," and hoping somebody else knows what to do. It is also Women's Health and Fitness Day, Extra Virgin Olive Oil Day, Chewing Gum Day, and Blasphemy Day. Right, that's a brisk walk, a salad, a minty fresh smile, and one word you're probably best saving until the microphone is off. Okay, whatever your Wednesday holds, you are very welcome here on The Breakfast Show. I'm with you for the next couple of hours. It's The Breakfast Club. Here's the great Ariana Grande with Break Up With Your Girlfriend. I'm bored.

up with your girlfriend. I'm bored, Ariana Grande. Hi, it's The Breakfast Club on this last day of September. It's me, EJ, with you. Oh, I hope you're having a brilliant Wednesday morning. Is it your birthday today? If it is, very many happy returns to you from all of us here at Cabin FM. You share your birthday with some very famous people. Barbara Knox is 93 years old today. She is best known for playing Rita in Coronation Street. Actually, has she been on it since it started? I think it is an awfully long time. I know that the one who plays, is it Ken? Yes, I think Ken, William Roach, he's been there since the beginning, hasn't he? I don't watch it. These are just random facts I know. Ian Ogilvie is 83 today. He's an English actor. He was in Return of the Saint, We Still Kill the Old Way, and Death Becomes Her. Eric Stoltz, is that how you say it? Stoltz? He's 65 today. He's the American actor. He was in Mask, Anaconda, Pulp Fiction. And Monica Bellucci is 62 today. She's an Italian. I nearly said English then. She's an Italian actress. She was in Spectre, Beetlejuice. I shouldn't have said that twice, should I? The Matrix Reloaded and Tears of the Sun. So there's no singers in our birthday list today, but I'm going to choose in honour of the wonderful Barbara Knox, who is in Coronation Street, which is set in Manchester. Going to play a bit of Oasis. This is Roll With It.

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0: That's the Selector and Big Little Lies. Now listen up. Nearly half of us have woken up upset at our partner because of something they did in a dream. I have done this. I dreamt my husband was having an affair and I was furious with him in the morning when I woke up. He's like, it was just a dream, EJ. I was like, no, it was really real. I'm not happy with you. Research has revealed that common indiscretions made by partners in dreams include them being unfaithful, having a huge fight, or deviously keeping a big secret. Nearly half of us have experienced this bad dream about our spouse or partner, and almost two-thirds saying it affected their mood towards their significant other the following day. I get it. I understand. My auntie said she had a dream about her husband. She came home from somewhere and there was a pair of lady slippers next to the bed and they weren't hers. She was furious. So if you've woken up cross with your partner this morning because of something they did in the dream, then, I hope that you can get over it quite quickly. Let's take our first look this morning at what's going on the road and the rails.
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0: Starting in the bay then on Charles Street, there's some water mains works there both ways at Little Charles Street. Then over on Victoria Drive, there's water mains works there. They have put up some temporary traffic signals. That's both ways between the Broadway and Western Esplanade. On Claremont Street, there's also water mains works there. That is both ways at Clarendon Street. And on the M25, there is very heavy traffic on the clockwise junction 5, M26, A21, Seven Oaks, and also at the Dartford Tunnels, anti-clockwise M25, also very busy there. The trains this morning, the 6:48 to London Victoria has been delayed, no time expected for that one. The 7:14 to St Pancras is due at 7:38. 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
2: Yvette Cooper will signal a revival of the new Labour-era Sure Start scheme when she speaks at the Labour conference today. It includes plans for new parents to get support with their babies at more than 1,000 centres across England. Footballer John Stones has been convicted of speeding and landed with a £1,000 court bill after he missed a police letter while at the World Cup with England. The 32-year-old defender was caught driving his Range Rover at 43 miles per hour along a country lane near his Cheshire mansion. And Mr Bean, Peppa Pig and James Bond, they're just some of the names that's attracting international students to the UK. A new study finds that more than 4 in 5 international students considered British culture when deciding to study here. Catriona McCarthy is the British Council's spokesperson.
3: Both public figures and created figures can both act as a sort of a cultural connection and introduction to the UK. They help make the country familiar and they help create something of an emotional connection.
2: That's the latest from Radio News Hub. I'm Holly Hughes.
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6: 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Luxurious spa retreat, serene pools, dynamic gym spaces and vibrant social areas for the whole family. Elevate your everyday.
2: Manchester City face the threat of severe sanctions after an independent commission found guilty of engaging in a scheme to inflate revenues and reduce costs by almost £1 billion over a 9-season period. The same commission will now consider sanctions at a separate hearing. These fans are calling for tough action.
7: It's obvious that they've cheated, so they should get a hefty fine or, you know, points deduction or something like that.
8: I'd like to see a heavy points deduction. A financial fine isn't going to punish them.
2: The club says it will appeal the decision. Anthony Gordon and Harry Kane secured England a straightforward 2-0 win away to 10 Manchekia in the Nations League. It was a much-needed victory after Saturday's 3-2 loss to Spain. Elsewhere, Scotland were dismantled 3-0 by Switzerland. They have just 1 point and no goals from their opening two fixtures. And Anthony Joshua and Tyson Fury are set to face the media tonight as fears over their Cardiff December 11th showdown being cancelled ease. A row between promoters had threatened the fight, but it now appears back on track.
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10: Today we'll see cloud and outbreaks of rain in the morning. This afternoon it will turn sunnier, top temperature 22 degrees. However, the odd shower cannot be completely ruled out. Tonight will be clear and dry initially, but cloud and scattered showers are expected to move in. Temperature will be 14 degrees. It will become clear and dry again by dawn.
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Just jig around a little bit. Holiday from Dizzy Rascal. Good morning, lovely listeners. You are listening to The Breakfast Club here on Cabin FM 94.6. It's me, EJ, in the hot seat with you until 9 o'clock this morning. How are you doing this Wednesday? Are you bouncing into your day? Are you feeling full of energy and excited and ready for whatever the day has got to throw at you? Or are you like, do you know what? It feels like Friday already. One of those weeks, and we all have them, don't we? It is the last day in September. We are very nearly in October, which means that Halloween is just around the corner, and I know that the Bay has lots and lots planned for Halloween. On the morning show tomorrow between 9 and 12, I'll be giving you some information about some of the events that you will be able to join in with, including a creepy zombie crawl. It is not my thing. I get really scared, but there you go. If it is your thing, there's lots going on. I'll tell you all about that tomorrow morning between 9 and 12. But for now, let's have a bit of fats and small turn around.

0: small. 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

Podcast Mimi Webb and Good Without Now. Has your little one or not so little one started university this week? It is freshers week, isn't it? Gosh, how well I remember my freshers week. It was a long time ago now. 1990, I think 90 or 91 did I go? It must have been 1990 I went to university. Such a long time ago, and I loved freshers week. It was great. But apparently freshers week is losing its booze ups because this year's students are going teetotal and they're staying in. Well done, actually. It's being called Generation Sensible. Oh my goodness. A study found a cost of living crisis is the biggest reason. Oh, it's so awful, isn't it? With food, rent and energy prices all going up, students' expectations of university life are shifting. And 40% of Gen Z planning to cut costs say they will drink less. It makes total

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1: So starting in the Bay, Charles Street, we've got some water mains works there both ways at Little Charles Street. On Victoria Drive, we've got water mains works. They've put up some temporary traffic signals there. That is both ways between the Broadway and Western Esplanade. On Claremont Street, there's also water mains works there both ways at Clarendon Street. There's been an incident, Bushy Hill Road, West Bear, Sturry,

0: both ways are closed due to emergency repairs and gas mains works. That's from West Beer Lane to the A28 Island Road. Out on the M25, there are delays, M25 clockwise at the Dartford Tunnels, travel time currently 25 minutes. Also, the 249 Detling Hill, usual queuing traffic there, just before the M20, travel time 15 minutes. The trains are a bit of a mess this morning. The trains to London seem to be running a little bit late, and then the 8:11 to Ramsgate, that's running 5 minutes late, and currently the 9:11 to London Victoria, it's just saying delayed on my system. I'll bring you an update on that one in the second hour of the show. So if you're waiting for the trains, sorry, hope it comes soon.
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0: And taking us up to the 8 o'clock news, we've got a bit of melody. 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
4: Andy Burnham has acknowledged he could go all the way and propose rejoining the European Union as he considers the UK's future relationship with Brussels. The Prime Minister, who's blamed Brexit for a decade of drift and division, said he'd look at the pros and cons of all options. US President Donald Trump says he's disappointed British police have released 5 men on bail who'd been arrested in connection with a suspected terror plot near an RAF base. It's after 5 British nationals, all in their mid-20s, were arrested on suspicion of explosives offences and terrorism before being released on bail on Monday. Footballer John Stones has been convicted of speeding after he missed a police letter while at the World Cup. The defender's been landed with a £1,052 court bill because he was caught driving his £150,000 Range Rover at 43 miles an hour along a country lane near his Cheshire mansion. Tech companies are being urged to act now to introduce a block on nude images on children's smartphones. Frankie Hairsine has the details.
5: In a letter to bosses at Apple and Google, more than 100 MPs are warning that nude images can be used to exploit, groom or blackmail children. They're calling on them to put protections in place as a matter of urgency, saying online abuse crimes are being committed out of sight from moderators. Back in June, the companies were given a 3-month ultimatum to detect and block these images, or they'll be forced to do so by law.
4: And British culture is playing a major part in international students deciding to study here. That's according to the British Council. They say things like music, film and even our food have an influence on their decision. Katriona McCarthy is their Interim Director for Education.
6: That affinity that's generated between film and arts and culture more broadly is something that endures over time. It's something that the UK has become well known for and something that we trade on very heavily internationally. And so absolutely, these are aspects that should be protected.
4: That's the latest from Radio News Hub. I'm Holly Hughes.
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8: Europe's new EES border controls are facing heavy criticism, with warnings that the disruption could cost EU destinations billions in UK holiday spending. That's according to travel firm Holly Extras. Here's CEO Matthew Pack.
9: EES promised one EU border. It's created 5. In theory, 29 countries require biometric checks, but 9 countries, including France and Italy, are exempt. Ireland and Cyprus don't check at all, and Greece exempts Brits. That's 5 new borders for our holidaymakers to navigate.
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10: A Bank of England policymaker says there's no strong reason to raise interest rates yet. Alan Taylor says a rise may be needed if high energy prices continue and start pushing up prices across the wider economy. Interest rates are currently at 3.75%. Eligibility for the Disabled Persons Rail Card is being expanded. From today, people with a long-term health condition, impairment or neurodivergence that significantly affects rail travel will be able to apply. The Rail Delivery Group says the changes are designed to better support disabled people who may face barriers to rail travel. And some supplements marketed to menopausal women are actually no better than a sixpence a day multivitamin. That's according to Consumer Group Which. Their researchers found many specialist products were overpriced and lacked enough key nutrients. Some cost £200 a year compared with £22 for a standard multivitamin.
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11: And your weather for this 30th of September. Your headline is thundery showers and a moderate breeze. Today we'll see cloud and outbreaks of rain in the morning. The afternoon will turn sunnier. However, the odd shower can't be completely ruled out. Your highest temperature in the bay today, 22 degrees. Overnight, it will be clear and dry initially, but cloud and scattered showers are expected to move in. It will become clear and dry again by dawn. Temperature overnight of 14 degrees. Your sunrise was 6:54. Your sunset will be at 6:36 this evening. Pollution levels and UV levels today are low. We're currently on high tide in the bay. Your next low tide, 9:22 at 0.8 metres. High tide, 3:18 at 5.4 metres.
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Yes, indeed. Wake up, everybody. It is the second hour of The Breakfast Club here on Cabin FM 94.6, Herne Bay's only local radio station. And it's me, EJ, with you till nine. We have made it to the second hour. That means your first cup of tea has worn off. It is perfectly reasonable to make another. There is quite a collection of days to mark this Wednesday. It's International Podcast Day. I am absolutely convinced that there is a podcast for every possible interest. Somewhere out there, someone is doing a podcast right now about why spoons always disappear from the office. I would listen to that one. It's also International Translation Day. I could use a translator for some of the messages I send before I'm properly awake. It's also Thunderbirds Day. Yes, indeed. It marks the first broadcast of the original series on this date in 1965, don't you know? If you need rescuing from an overflowing inbox this morning, I can't promise Thunderbird 2, but I can promise some decent music. It is also Women's Health Fitness Day, Chewing Gum Day, and Extra Virgin Olive Oil Day on the calendar. So go for a walk, freshen your breath, and make a lovely lunch in whatever order suits you. More music, more chat, plenty more coming up in this hour. It's The Breakfast Club on Cabin FM. Let's play. Right, this is the Swedish House Mafia and Pharrell Williams. Okay, and the title is One, open brackets, Your Name, close brackets, open brackets again, radio edit, close brackets. It's an awful lot to get in there, isn't it? It also says that this was

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0: That's a bit of a slow one, isn't it? This is Tomorrow from Brian Ferry. Now, parents, if you're listening in, apparently, you know this already, okay? I'm teaching you to suck eggs here, but apparently by this time, or by the time I should say, the clock hits 9 a.m., mums and dads feel like they've already survived a full day's shift. They're calling it the 5 to 9 before the 9 to 5. It's that slog where sorting out lunches, uniforms, the last minute, where are my shoes? All those crises that people have. They stretch way back to 5 a.m. Parents juggle up to 20 tasks and rack up over 2 hours of household chaos before even stepping into their work shoes. Two-thirds of them admit to the sacrificial 6 a.m. alarm wake-up call. They sacrifice their dreams just to get into the morning mayhem. My goodness, if that's you... And you're in the morning mayhem. I'm sorry. We will try and keep it as calm as we can on The Breakfast Club. Time to have a look at what's going on the road and the rails around Herne Bay.
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0: There's Water Mains Works on Charles Street, both ways at Little Charles Street. Same thing, Victoria Drive, both ways between the Broadway and Western Esplanade. On Claremont Street, Water Mains Works, both ways at Clarendon Street. On Bushy Hill Road at Westbier Sturry, both ways are closed due to emergency repairs and gas mains works. That is from Westbier Lane to the A28 Island Road. There's congestion on the A28 Island Road at the moment. Travel time currently 10 minutes. Also congestion A257 Longport, St Martin's Hill and Littlebourne Road in Canterbury. On the M25, delays on the anti-clockwise Dartford tunnels. Travel time currently 15 minutes. Trains are all a bit up the spout this morning, have to say. The 9:11 to Ramsgate, that's 6 minutes late, and the 10:08 to Ramsgate, currently 26 minutes late. I'll keep you posted on the next bulletin.
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0: Kings Hall, Herne Bay and South Quay Shed, Whitstable Harbour. 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
1: Yes, I've got three events to tell you about down in Whitstable Harbour at the South Quay Shed. First up, Luna Ray's acoustic duo are playing pop, folk and rock favourites on Friday the 16th of October. That is at 8:30 p.m. Tickets are £10. Then one for the children. The Little Monsters Halloween Disco is on Sunday the 25th of October at 5 p.m. There'll be music, dancing and a chance to show off those costumes with tickets starting at £6. And for the grown-ups, the Zombie Ball takes over on Halloween night, Saturday the 31st from 7:30 p.m. There is a live DJ, costumes are encouraged and tickets are £15. So you can take the children to their disco, then you can spend the following weekend pretending you've still got the energy for your own. All going on down at the South Quay Shed in Whitstable Harbour.
0: Experience the power of music and live performance at the Kings Hall, Herne Bay and South Quay Shed, Whitstable Harbour.

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2: Andy Burnham has acknowledged he could go all the way and propose rejoining the European Union. The Prime Minister, who's blamed Brexit for a decade of drift and division, said he'd look at the pros and cons of all options. Tech companies are being urged to act now to introduce a block on nude images on children's smartphones. Frankie Hairsine has the details.
3: In a letter to bosses at Apple and Google, more than 100 MPs are warning that nude images can be used to exploit, groom or blackmail children. They're calling on them to put protections in place as a matter of urgency, saying online abuse crimes are being committed out of sight from moderators. Back in June, the companies were given a three-month ultimatum to detect and block these images, or they'll be forced to do so by law.
2: And footballer John Stones has been convicted of speeding after he missed a police letter while at the World Cup. The defender's been landed with a £1,052 court bill because he was caught driving his £150,000 Range Rover along a country lane near his Cheshire mansion at 43 miles an hour. That's the latest from Radio News Hub. I'm Holly Hughes.
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5: Europe's new EES border controls are facing heavy criticism, with warnings that the disruption could cost EU destinations billions in UK holiday spending. That's according to travel firm Holiday Extras. Here's CEO Matthew Pack.
6: EES promised one EU border. It's created five. In theory, 29 countries require biometric checks, but nine countries, including France and Italy, are exempt. Ireland and Cyprus don't check at all, and Greece exempts Brits. That's five new borders for our holidaymakers to navigate.
7: 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Luxurious spa retreat, serene pools, dynamic gym spaces and vibrant social areas for the whole family. Elevate your everyday.
2: Manchester City face the threat of severe sanctions after an independent commission found guilty of engaging in a scheme to inflate revenues and reduce costs by almost £1 billion over a nine-season period. The same commission will now consider sanctions at a separate hearing. These fans are calling for tough action.
8: It's obvious that they've cheated, so they should get a hefty fine or, you know, points deduction or something like that.
9: I'd like to see a heavy points deduction. A financial fine isn't going to punish them.
2: The club says it will appeal the decision. Anthony Gordon and Harry Kane secured England a straightforward 2-0 win away to 10-man Czechia in the Nations League. It was a much-needed victory after Saturday's 3-2 loss to Spain. Elsewhere, Scotland were dismantled 3-0 by Switzerland. They have just 1 point and no goals from their opening two fixtures. And Anthony Joshua and Tyson Fury are set to face the media tonight as fears over their Cardiff December 11th showdown being cancelled ease. A row between promoters had threatened the fight, but it now appears back on track.
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11: Today we'll see cloud and outbreaks of rain in the morning. This afternoon it will turn sunnier, top temperature 22 degrees. However, the odd shower cannot be completely ruled out. Tonight will be clear and dry initially, but cloud and scattered showers are expected to move in. Temperature will be 14 degrees. It will become clear and dry again by dawn.
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That's Parachute, the radio mix. If you need to know the full title, that's from Cheryl Cole. It's the Breakfast Club here on Cavern FM. It's me, EJ. I'm about to play you 6 months in a Leaky Boat. 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

0: better off alone, Alice DJ. I'm alone at the moment. My husband's not here. He's away. And no, I don't think I am better off alone, actually. I think I'd rather like him to come home now, please, and thank you. Let's have a final look this morning at the traffic and travel.
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0: Our final look today at the traffic. Charles Street, there's water mains works there both ways at Little Charles Street. Then on Victoria Drive, they've put up some temporary traffic signals. That is both ways between the Broadway and Western Esplanade. Over on Claremont Street, also got water mains works there both ways at Clarendon Street. Then there is an incident, Bushy Hill Road, Westbier, Sturry. That road is closed both ways due to emergency repairs and gas mains works. So that is from Westbier Lane to the A28 Island Road. Then we've also got slow traffic on the A28 Island Road at the A291 Sturry Hill. Travel time currently 10 minutes. Over in Canterbury, the A257 Longport, St Martin's Hill, Littlebourne Road. Slow traffic there, travel time 10 minutes. Out on the M25, delays at anti-clockwise at the Dartford Tunnels. Then the trains. My goodness me, there's a lot going on this morning. The 9:11 to London Victoria has been cancelled due to a fault on the train. The 9:11 to Ramsgate is currently running 7 minutes late, and the 10:08 to Ramsgate is currently 30 minutes late.

Above the Clouds from ELO. And sometimes I think the system's having a good old joke with me, because it has chosen this morning that one, Above the Clouds from ELO, and straight into This Is Heaven from Nick Jonas. It's definitely having a laugh with me this morning.

Yes, and this is Heaven, and that is it for me for this morning. Thank you so much for your company over the last couple of hours. Coming up after me, the one, the only, the uber glamorous Annie M with the morning show. She's on from 9 till midday. Then Steve's got his flares out. He's on from midday till 1 with the 70s hour. Afternoons on Cabin today from 1 till 4, that is with Tim Rolfe. And then Danny Cooper will be driving you home on the Cabin Drive Time between 4 and 6 p.m. He's also doing an extra lap for us between 6 and 7. He'll be worn out, bless him. Then it's playing your favourites, David Skinner from 7 till 9 p.m. Steve Ralph is back between 9 and 11. He's playing Across the Decades. That song's from Across the Decades. It does exactly what it says on the tin. And then John Bailey is on from 11 till midnight with Give Me the Night. That is it for me. Thank you again for your company. Whatever you're doing for the rest of the day, stay safe, stay local, and please stay with us here on Cabin FM 94.6.

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4: It's understood one of the five men arrested over a suspected terror plot near an RAF base called the police before they were arrested. A suspect reportedly called 999 around an hour before a farmer said she did, after discovering three vans blocking a road near RAF Fairford in Gloucestershire. Andy Burnham has vowed to be honest about any shortfall in his plan to fund a national care service. He promised to say where that money's coming from. And mental health patients in Scotland could be subject to inhumane and degrading treatment. That's the warning from the Scottish Human Rights Commission. They say that current safeguards aren't protecting patients. Professor Angela O'Hagan is the chair of the SHRC.
5: We've heard from people who have had experiences in adult mental health settings of seclusion, being left unattended for long periods, being secluded, being told that that's for them to calm down when they're experiencing severe distress.
4: The Scottish Government have been approached for comments. That's the latest from Radio News Hub. I'm Holly Hughes.
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7: Today it's a cloudy and breezy start with outbreaks of rain, some heavy at times. Cloud clears and wind eases for most by mid-morning, with a bright and sunny day to follow, although cloud may linger across the eastern parts. Temperatures remaining above average, maximum temperature in the region 25 degrees Celsius. Here in the Bay, more like 21 degrees. And your tide times for Herne Bay today, low tide is at 9.22 at a height of 0.8 metres, high tide is at 15.18 at 5.4 metres, and low tide again at 21.32 at 0.7 metres. UV levels today are medium, air pollution is low. You're now up to date with news and weather on Cabin FM 94.6.
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A very good morning and a very warm welcome to the morning show here on Cabin FM 94.6 with me, Annie M. For the next 3 hours, I'm hoping to be able to bring you a bit of light and warmth. The forecast for this morning is pretty strange. It's kind of damp, muggy, warm, windy, cloudy, thundery, just about everything looks as if it's going to be thrown at us today. But I also want to give a very warm thanks to EJ for another scintillating Cabin Breakfast Club. And we need a bit of light and sparkle in our lives this morning. So we will endeavour to bring you that on Cabin FM and help to bring a bit of sunshine into your life this morning. So we've got our usual bits and bobs, as our Gavin says. We've got the What's On spots. We've got an update on what's happening at the Cavernous Cinema here in the Bay. And in the following hour of the show, we've got the highlights of the terrestrial TV programmes tonight. And then in the final hour of the show, we always have a look at what's going on in the arts here in the Bay and beyond. So lots to pack in this morning, and we started with Kenny Loggins and Danger Zone, and we've got a couple of tracks coming up before the ad break. We've got Ramor and Voices in My Head, followed by Let the Sunshine, oh yes, by Labyrinth.

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That was Nick Lowe and Cruel to Be Kind. And I found out that Nick Lowe's middle name is Drain. Yes, D-R-A-I-N. Have no idea why. That must be a first, surely. Okay, let's have a look at what's on at the Cavernous Cinema here in Herne Bay today after this.

Now, the film club film this morning at the Kavanagh is a favourite of mine. It's an absolute classic. It's Strictly Ballroom. It's on at 11. I watched it when it first came out, and I've seen it several times since, and it is great. It's great fun, and it features some of the brilliant actors, Australian actors of the time. And it's just a really feel-good movie, and perfect, I would say, for a morning like this if you have got nothing better to do. And it actually covers, it's got some of the sort of issues that that are still current today, sort of things like prejudice and people's intolerance and people coming out on top after facing, shall we say, a fair amount of opposition to what they feel is their real kind of passion and reason for living. So, yeah, absolutely, 100% recommended by yours truly. So, as I say, that's on at 11 o'clock this morning. And if you're a member of the film club, you get your free cup of tea or coffee to go with that. So, going from something from a few years back to a subject that is from a lot longer ago. Pressure is still playing at the Kavanagh. The film about the tense 72 hours before D-Day, when the fate of the free world was hanging in the balance. So, featuring the wonderful Andrew Scott, and the American actor Brendan Fraser, also great, and Damian Lewis, amongst others. So that's on today at 11:30 and 10 minutes past 2. Then we have a new release, which is Sense and Sensibility, and that is based on Jane Austen's novel of the same name, a story of love, family and sisterhood. And again, people facing all kinds of perils and circumstances which they weren't expecting to have to deal with. So the critics have been, some of them have been quite brutal about this one, but it has some very fine actors in it, so including the wonderful Fiona Shaw, who is absolutely brilliant in everything. So I think it's going to be worth going to. That's on today at 2 o'clock, 4:55, and 8 o'clock tonight. We've got Shaun the Sheep, the Beast of Mossy Bottom. Whoa, that's a tongue twister. The Beast of Mossy Bottom, still playing at the Kavanagh, and it's all about, well, it's great. I mean, the trailers are brilliant. So I think the film itself will live up to the reputation of those wonderful filmmakers, as Shaun the Sheep tries to fix things that go wrong with science experiments, but instead makes a wild beast appear in the woods. It's a lot of fun, that one. That's on at 5 o'clock today. And finally, Bad Apples, starring Saoirse Ronan as a primary school teacher making questionable decisions. And I know some teachers who are planning to go to this, but I think they're waiting until they feel strong enough to do so. It's on at 7:30 at the Kavanagh. There won't be any teachers listening at the moment, but that's on at 7:30 this evening. Okay, so that's your roster of films at the Kavanagh. And now, before the entertainment news, it's Dr. Alban and it's My Life.

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1: The new series of Celebrity Traitors starts tonight. Comedian Joanne McNally, The Last of Us star Bella Ramsey and singer James Blunt are among the 21 stars taking part in the second season of the BBC show. YouTube star King Kenny is also heading to the famous castle. He says he wants to avenge fellow content creator Nico O'Malan, who was the first star to be banished in the previous series. The all-seeing Claudia Winkleman returns as host to pick her treacherous traitors. Stephen Graham has confirmed details of the planned Heat 2 film. Leonardo DiCaprio will play a younger Vincent Hanna while Graham plays his father. The film, based on Michael Mann's novel, will combine a sequel and prequel, with filming due to begin soon. And unheard Oasis recordings have been pulled from auction after the band reportedly launched legal action. The archive includes live shows, sound checks and more than 100 hours of rehearsals from the 1990s. The tapes were recorded by former Oasis sound engineer Hugh Richards.

0: This is Annie M on Cabin FM 94.6 with The Morning Show. Just going to give you a quick traffic and travel update. Here in Herne Bay, there is water mains work going on in Victoria Drive. That means temporary traffic signals both ways between the Broadway and Western Esplanade. Also water mains work both ways at Claremont Street, both ways at Clarendon Street. Then there's construction still on Kite Farm, both ways at the B2205 St John's Road over in Swalecliffe. And then in Tankerton, there's construction on Baddlesmere Road, both ways from Northwood Road to Queen's Road. Let's have a look at the trains. Well, at Herne Bay Station at the moment, everything's running smoothly apart from the 10:08 to Ramsgate, which is expected at 10:50. That's quite a long wait. Also, the London Victoria train at 11:20 is expected at 11:48. So both those delays are due to a fault on a train, on an earlier train, we're told. Okay, let's have a bit more music. 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

This is Annie M on Cabin FM 94.6. It's the morning show. And that was Maria McKee and Show Me Heaven. And, oh, EJ was playing. She said she had some tracks this morning that had kind of shuffled together various tracks about the skies above and heaven is another one. So, yeah, the system is it's obviously it's got its mind on higher, literally higher things today. So let's have a look at what's going on in and around the bay. Well, there's quite a lot happening. Tonight there's life drawing at Pier Salon, and on Friday the 2nd of October there's a dance at Herne Centre featuring the Royster Catchers. On Sunday the 4th of October at Broomfield from 4 o'clock there is a scarecrow trail. It's £10 a person and it starts at 4 p.m. and at the Hampton Inn there's Soul by the Sea this weekend, and it's Oktoberfest. That sounds very seasonal for this time of year. It sounds as if it involves a certain consumption of beer as well. So, okay. The other thing that I just wanted to mention, that on Sunday, the 4th of October, at the Old Church in Mortimer Street, MIMS, that's Music in Mortimer Street, in association with Bay Unite, they're presenting Paul Stewart on piano, an eclectic mix of popular music featuring songs from musicals, movies and beyond. So that's on Sunday the 4th at 2:30 p.m, £10 cash on the door. So let's continue with the music. This is Tom Jones and the Cardigans,

That was Bazzi and Camila Cabello with Beautiful. And now we're heading to the news and weather with the Style Council after this.

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3: Household energy bills are forecast to see the biggest hike in 4 years. Experts warn a typical bill could soar by nearly £300 in January due to the Iran war. Andy Burnham has acknowledged he could go all the way and propose rejoining the European Union as he considers the UK's future relationship with Brussels. The Prime Minister, who's blamed Brexit for a decade of drift and division, said he'd look at the pros and cons of all options. And fictional characters are attracting international students to the UK.
4: Both fictional characters and real-life cultural icons were either a strong or a major influence on their decision to study in the UK. We had Harry Potter, we had Mr. Bean, James Bond, and even Peppa Pig were amongst those that were most often mentioned.
3: That's Katriona McCarthy, the British Council's Interim Director for Education. Their new survey finds that more than 4 in 5 international students considered British culture when deciding to study here. That's the latest from Radio News Hub. I'm Holly Hughes.
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6: Europe's new EES border controls are facing heavy criticism, with warnings that the disruption could cost EU destinations billions in UK holiday spending. That's according to travel firm Holiday Extras. Here's CEO Matthew Pack.
7: EES promised one EU border. It's created 5. In theory, 29 countries require biometric checks, but 9 countries, including France and Italy, are exempt. Ireland and Cyprus don't check at all, and Greece exempts Brits. That's 5 new borders for our holidaymakers to navigate.
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8: A cloudy and breezy start with outbreaks of rain, some heavy at times. Cloud clears and wind eases for most by mid-morning, with a bright and sunny day to follow, although cloud may linger across eastern parts. Temperatures remaining above average. Maximum temperature across the region, 25 degrees Celsius, although in the Bay it'll be more like 21. And your tide times for Herne Bay today. High tide is at 15:18 at a height of 5.4 metres and low tide at 21:32 at 0.7 metres. UV levels today are medium. Air pollution is low. You're now up to date with news and weather on Cabin FM 94.6.
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0: If you've just joined us, a very warm welcome to the morning show here on Cabin FM 94.6 with me, Annie M. That was Blondie and The Tide Is High. Well, actually, here in the Bay, it won't be high tide until just after 3 o'clock this afternoon. But we'll let you have that one. We're halfway through the week and we're right at the end of the month. So September the 30th seems to have gone extremely fast. I don't know about you, but for me, it's just flown by. And it's the time of the show when we have a think about, sort of give ourselves a bit of a pat on the back for having made it to halfway through the week and actually having made it to the end of the month. So there was some good news at the beginning of the week. A little bird told us that although the festival, Herne Bay Festival, was looking for next year, was looking extremely unlikely, it sounds as though things might be brightening up in that respect, because apparently some volunteers have come forward to say they will help with the festival next year, and there is still time for more people to do that. And it's great to hear that this is the case. And the the previous committee did say that they would do everything they could to support and help the new volunteers, so they wouldn't just be kind of chucked in at the deep end and, as it were, and left to kind of try and work out what needed to be done. So there's going to be lots of support. So if you fancy being a volunteer for next year, you would be so welcome. And I can say, speaking for myself, as Cabin FM is entirely run by unpaid volunteers, and that's why we're so grateful to our sponsors and advertisers, because without them, well, we wouldn't be here. So and the same kind of pleasure and satisfaction that we all have here in being able to produce these shows and present them. You get the same kind of thing if you volunteer in any area. If it's the kind of thing that you enjoy doing, and I think volunteers, I've said this before, but then you need to get something back. It's definitely not a place for any kind of martyrdom. And you need to get something yourself from in exchange for giving up your time and making that kind of effort. So that's great news. If we get any updates on that, we'll certainly bring them to you. If you do fancy putting your name forward, if you send an email to Ron Dulwich, who is currently chair of the trustees, his email is ron.hernebayfestival@gmail.com. That's ron.hernebayfestival@gmail.com. And I am sure they will be absolutely delighted to get your message. So, let's crack on with some music. This is Mark Ronson featuring Yebba and Don't Leave Me Lonely. This is a track. One of the things I love about working for this station is that you come across music that somehow you haven't encountered at the time it was released. And I've got a lot of catching up to do, especially with some eras of music, decades of music. And this was a delightful surprise when I did a preview of it for when I was preparing for today's show. And if you go and have a look at the music video for Don't Leave Me Lonely, I was really taken with it. I thought it was an incredibly moving piece of work, actually, really striking. And that's followed by Mystique and All I Want. And that will all take us into the ad break.
1: 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'Cause I've been wondering

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he's such a showman, isn't he? That was Billy Preston and Nothing from Nothing. You're listening to The Morning Show here on Cabin FM 94.6 with me, Annie M. And let's have a look at what's on that the funky piano, kind of introducing us into what's happening in and around the bay. Over at Hampton Bay Park, we've got next week in the Round the Bends Comedy Club spot, Drew Cripps starring, also appearing with Mark Maloney, and the MC is Paul Savage. So that's the 7th of October, next Wednesday. On Wednesday the 30th, that's tonight, in the same part of the bay, acoustic night at the Old Garage in pretty much the same location. And also on coming up on Friday the 2nd of October, I've got to be a bit careful about how I pronounce the name of this following group that's appearing at Captain Jack's on the seafront, Funkingstein. Yep, done it. So, without any disasters. On Saturday the 3rd, also at Captain Jack's, Seasidal Swindle. That's another. It's slightly difficult to work out from the poster. You have to kind of think about. You have to sort of work it out from the typography, which makes it slightly difficult. So we've got quite a lot of live performances going on, which is great. And just wanted to mention one more that I caught sight of on the poster display in Wimmera Square this morning. Appearing at the Little Theatre on Friday the 16th of October is When Judas Met John, Songs of Dylan and Lennon by Brothers Broke. And apparently it was a sellout at the Edinburgh Fringe in 2023 and has been described as absolutely brilliant, 5 stars. Got lots of accolades, this one. So that's another live performance that you might want to take note of. That's on Friday the 16th of October at 7:30. Tickets are £15 and it starts at, the doors open at 7. Okay, I've got the sports news coming up, but before that, here are the Cause and What Can I Do?

0: Cabot FM Sports News, brought to you with David Lloyd Clubs Herne Bay. Luxurious spa retreat, serene pools, dynamic gym spaces and vibrant social areas for the whole family. Elevate your everyday.
1: Manchester City face the threat of severe sanctions after an independent commission found guilty of engaging in a scheme to inflate revenues and reduce costs by almost £1 billion over a nine-season period. The same commission will now consider sanctions at a separate hearing. These fans are calling for tough action.
2: It's obvious that they've cheated, so they should get a hefty fine or, you know, points deduction or something like that.
3: I'd like to see a heavy points deduction. A financial fine isn't going to punish them.
1: The club says it will appeal the decision. Anthony Gordon and Harry Kane secured England a straightforward 2-0 win away to 10 man Czechia in the Nations League. It was a much needed victory after Saturday's 3-2 loss to Spain. Elsewhere, Scotland were dismantled 3-0 by Switzerland. They have just 1 point and no goals from their opening two fixtures. And Anthony Joshua and Tyson Fury are set to face the media tonight as fears over their Cardiff December 11th showdown being cancelled ease. A row between promoters had threatened the fight, but it now appears back on track.
0: Cabin FM Sports News, brought to you with David Lloyd Clubs, Herne Bay. Elevate your everyday.

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0: In October at the South Quay Shed, because obviously the King's Hall is still being refurbished, we have got in October, Friday the 2nd of October, it's quiz night. 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On Sunday the 25th, Little Monsters Halloween Disco. And on Saturday the 31st, it's the Zombie Ball. Right, November, buckle in, because there is a lot going on at the South Quay Shed. On Friday the 6th of November, it's quiz night. Tuesday the 10th, it's Super Jam Canterbury Showcase at 7 p.m. Thursday the 12th, Drag Me to Bingo. Saturday the 14th, the Wit Sparkle Ball. Saturday the 21st, the Whitstable RNLI Charity Quiz Night. On Sunday the 22nd, the Christmas Bauble Painting Workshop from 1 till 2 p.m. and 2:30 to 4:30 p.m. On Friday the 27th, it's the Christmas Wreath Workshop with Fabulous Flowers by Joe Taylor. On Friday the 27th also, South Quay Shed Live Lounge presents Florence Somerville. On Sunday the 29th and Monday the 30th, another two Christmas wreath workshops with Fabulous Flowers by Joe Taylor. Then in December, on Wednesday the 2nd and Friday the 4th to Sunday the 6th of December, Christmas Wreath Workshop with Fabulous Flowers by Joe Taylor. On Friday the 4th, it's Christmas Quiz Night. On Friday the 11th, the Comedy Club Christmas Special. And on Friday the 18th, it's the Christmas Disco.
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0: Right, more music coming up. This is Owl City and Fireflies.

0: earth turns slowly. It's hard to say that I'd rather stay awake when I'm asleep, because my dreams are bursting at the seams.
1: There they go. And here we come with a travel update. There's a lot going on the railway at the moment. Most of it not good. At Herne Bay Station, the 10:46 to Ramsgate is expected now at 10:57 because of a problem at the depot. The 11:06 train is expected at expected at 11:11. The London Victoria train expected at 11:38 instead of 11:20. There's lots going on. 11:46 London St Pancras will arrive at 11:49. The 11:46 to Ramsgate is expected at 11:49 also. So more to come if we when we get an update on that. Okay, we've got an ad break coming up, but before that we have Heartbreak Anthem with Galantis, David Guetta and Little Mix. And before that, this.
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0: That was Stephen Stills and Love the One You're With from 1971. Let's have a look at what's on the terrestrial TV channels tonight. Ooh, BBC One, the repair shop's in the position that it should be to keep us all happy and sure that life is going on as well as far as possible, as normally as it can do these days. So they've got Ray reviving a POW's fountain pen and the Bear Ladies restoring a royal gift, just for the absence of doubt and to just quieten the sniggers there. BEAR Ladies, just to make sure of that. Followed at 9 o'clock by Would I Lie to You, and at 9:30 by a new series of Not Going Out. And there's a horror film on at 10:40, well, which I will definitely not be watching. It's Candyman from 2021. So BBC Two, 8 o'clock, Saving Lives at Sea. And then at 9 o'clock, just when you thought you'd avoided Paddy McGuinness, he's not in a factory this week. He's in Who Do You Think You Are? No escape there. On ITV One, 8 o'clock, Emmerdale, 8:30, Coronation Street, and at 9 o'clock, a new detective series, as if we needed one more. It's called Winter, and it features a forensic pathologist who I've seen described as unbearably smug, who is partnered by also described as a frosty woman detective. And so there sounds like there's quite a lot of cliches. Another cliche being they find the frozen body of a young woman is found. Unfortunately, in this country, there's a horrifyingly high number of women who are killed, but it's normally not by people, not by strangers, unfortunately. Over on Channel 4, 8 o'clock, Location, Location, Location with Kirsty and Phil. Then Grand Designs, there's a young architect designing, project managing and building an ambitious house all by himself. Good on him. At 10 o'clock, Martin Compston, Living Las Vegas. That's had some good reviews. Channel 5 has Murder Scene, The Incident Room, another young woman. This is a real death of a young woman. 8 o'clock. At 9 o'clock, Cause of Death, and documentary about a coroner's investigations. It's Jay Slater's mother, Debbie, looking into her son's death with Dr. Richard Shepherd. On BBC Four, at 8 o'clock, The Shaman's Grave, an archaeological cold case from the Mesolithic period. Slightly different, that one, at 8 o'clock. And at 9 o'clock, The Human Body, Secrets of Your Life Revealed. Chris and Zand van Tulleken explore the processes that keep us alive, focusing on danger and safety. And 10:55, Middlemarch is continuing the BBC's dramatisation from a few years ago. Oh, let's have some more music. This is Kylie Minogue and All the Lovers, after this message from Rosie.
1: Hello, my name is Rosie from Chislett Primary School, and you are listening to Cabin FM. Hope you enjoy listening to these absolute tunes. Have a great day.

0: You're listening to The Morning Show here on Cabin FM 94.6. It's Annie M here. And do stay with us, because in the next hour, the final hour of the show, we're going to have our normal look at what's going on the arts scene here in Herne Bay, as well as looking at some of the other events that you can put in your diary for the upcoming period. Really seems as though October is going to be quite a busy month for everybody, and November, judging by what's going on at the South Quay, is going to be completely mad. Christmas seems to be coming earlier every year. Okay, so do stay with us. As I say, we've got lots more for you, and we love having your company here on Cabin FM 94.6.
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7: International paparazzi who were seen looking into the grounds of Prince Archie and Princess Lilibet's school have been branded extraordinarily reckless and accused of an unacceptable intrusion into the privacy of children. That's according to the Duke and Duchess of Sussex's spokesperson. Andy Burnham has vowed to be honest about any shortfall in his plan to fund a national care service. He promised to say where that money's coming from, leaving the door open to tax rises. And there's calls today for the Scottish Government to ensure mental health patients' human rights are being protected. The Scottish Human Rights Commission says some could be subject to inhumane or degrading treatments. Professor Angela O'Hagan is their chair.
8: This has a lasting harm. This stays with people long after their time in the mental health setting has, thankfully, ended. But it also means there's a huge impact on families and carers, because families are afraid to speak up.
7: The Scottish Government has been approached for comments. That's the latest from Radio News Hub. I'm Holly Hughes.
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0: Outbreaks of rain, some heavy at times, are forecast for today, but cloud clears and wind eases for most by mid-morning, with a bright and sunny day to follow, although cloud may linger across eastern parts. Temperatures remaining above average, with maximum temperature 25 degrees Celsius across the region. Here in Herne Bay, more like 21 degrees. And your tide times for Herne Bay today: high tide is at 15:18 at a height of 5.4 metres, and low tide at 21:32 at 0.7 metres. UV levels today are medium and air pollution low. You're now up to date with news and weather on Cabin FM 94.6.
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If you've just joined us, a very warm welcome to the morning show here on Cabin FM 94.6. It's me, Annie M, with you for this final hour of the show. And this is the time when we have a look at the arts scene. And it was a real pleasure last week to be in the old church. And I talked to Chris Milbank, who's exhibition is currently on. Talk a bit in more detail about that a bit later. But it was really lovely to see somebody who came in on a mobility scooter and was going around all the exhibits. And Chris said, "Oh, he comes in every day." And I said, "Really?" He said, "Yep, he's been in every day of this exhibition, and he always has, you know, takes his time and he goes around and looks at everything." And I thought, wow, that's absolutely fantastic. And Chris said that he's had some, heard some amazing stories, talked to some fascinating people while he's been invigilating his show in the church. And yeah, he's put some of those stories on Instagram, and they really are amazing. So yeah, it's been a very eventful few weeks, and I'm sure there's more to come as we move into winter. So let's have the other piece of news is that I'm expecting to have Nick Cobb here in the studio next Wednesday at this time, and I'm going to be asking Nick about in particular the East Kent Artists Open Houses 2026 events. And they will be running on the weekend of the 10th and 11th, the 17th and 18th, and the 24th and 25th of October this year. And it covers, well, as it says on the tin, East Kent. That's Broadstairs, Canterbury, Deal, Faversham, Herne Bay, Margate, Ramsgate, Sheppey, which I think was a new addition last year, and Whitstable. And you can pick up the very detailed brochure from various venues, including Beach Creative and the Old Church here in Herne Bay. And there's quite a lot of other places have got them as well. And you need them really, because some of the venues are only open for one or two weekends instead of all three. So it helps to know. It's got lots of information about accessibility, times, what you'll be able to see, and who the artists are, etc. So very well worth grabbing a copy of that before you plan your outings for October. Right, the next track coming up is a hit this year. It's Nobody's Master from Just a Jester, and that's followed by Hilary Duff and Come Clean before the ad break.

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This is Annie M on Cavin FM 94.6. It's the morning show. And those were the Sutherland Brothers and Quiver with Secrets from 1976. And if you love the 70s, and I certainly do love the 70s, with a few exceptions, you will love Steve's 70s Hour. It's on after this show finishes, that's to say from 12 o'clock onwards. And Steve always has really fascinating nuggets of information, gems of knowledge about the various tracks that he plays. And there are always absolutely brilliant classic sounds on that show. So let's have a look at what's on at, first of all, in the old church. And I did mention earlier Chris Milbank's exhibition, which you have still just got time to see if you haven't already managed to catch it. And it's on today till 4 o'clock this afternoon, and also tomorrow. So from 10 till 4 tomorrow, Thursday, the 1st of October, you can still see Chris's exhibition. Friday is going to be collection day. So if you've got your hands on a piece of Chris's amazing art, you have, or I don't know, you might have made other arrangements to pick things up, because Chris is very accommodating in that respect. So yes, it's going to be, he's going to start taking the exhibition down on Friday. So catch it tomorrow or this afternoon if you can. And it has been absolutely wonderful. And I don't think it will be the last of Chris's exhibitions there. He certainly does know how to put on something absolutely fantastic. And yeah, I mentioned that visitor who'd come in every single day. And I'm not surprised, because you see something new every time you go in, however many times I've seen it. Something new always catches my eye, and it's lovely to be able to spend time in front of such fantastic works of art that you normally only see in exhibitions and in galleries, big galleries. You have to go miles to see them, and Chris has presented us with this beautiful selection of works from his own personal collection. Thank you very much, Chris, and we look forward to the next one. So let's hear from Christina Aguilera. This is Genie in a Bottle, to take us into the entertainment news here on Cabin FM 94.6.

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1: The new series of Celebrity Traitors starts tonight. Comedian Joanne McNally, The Last of Us star Bella Ramsey and singer James Blunt are among the 21 stars taking part in the second season of the BBC show. YouTube star King Kenny is also heading to the famous castle. He says he wants to avenge fellow content creator Nico O'Malan, who was the first star to be banished in the previous series. The all-seeing Claudia Winkleman returns as host to pick her treacherous traitors. Stephen Graham has confirmed details of the planned Heat 2 film. Leonardo DiCaprio will play a younger Vincent Hanna while Graham plays his father. The film, based on Michael Mann's novel, will combine a sequel and prequel, with filming due to begin soon. And unheard Oasis recordings have been pulled from auction after the band reportedly launched legal action. The archive includes live shows, sound checks and more than 100 hours of rehearsals from the 1990s. The tapes were recorded by former Oasis sound engineer Hugh Richards.

0: Georgia Smith and Burna Boy there, and Be Honest. Let's have a look at the train situation. It hasn't really got much better, unfortunately. At Herne Bay Station, the London Victoria train that should have been there at 11:20 is now expected at 11:37. The 11:46 London St Pancras train is now expected at 11:51. Problem at the in the depot, apparently. Then the Ramsgate 11:46 train is running late because of a fault with the signalling system. Expected at 11:58. The 12:06 Ramsgate train is on time. Yay. And then we go down to the 12:46 London St Pancras International train at 12:46, expected at 12:50. And the 12:46 Ramsgate train is expected at 10 minutes past one, the Ramsgate one. So, yes, it's all a bit all over the place this morning. So do check before you you do go to the station, just to make sure that your train is going to be where you expect it to be. Okay, here's the Zombies, and She's Not There. We're talking about trains not being there, but this is a different situation. From 1964, to take us into the ad break here on Cabin FM 94.6.
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beautiful south there, and Rotterdam, or anywhere. Let's have a look at what's on at Beach Creative. You've still got time to catch the current exhibition, which is the latest in the Seven Walls series. That's on till 4 o'clock today, and then from 10 till 4 tomorrow, Thursday, 1st of October. And then there is an exhibition to mark the 10th anniversary of a bronze statue that you might be familiar with, that's on the seafront, that marks the 75th anniversary of the death of Amy Johnson, the record-breaking pilot who was working for the RAF during World War II and who died off the shores of the town in 1941. So 10 years ago, Herne Bay welcomed HRH Prince Michael of Kent to unveil the statue. And this year, local artists have been invited to submit work inspired either by Amy Johnson and her connection to Herne Bay, or the bronze statue that was erected to mark the anniversary. So can't wait to see what local artists have made of this. Well, it's not an actual commission, it's an invitation to express what they their reaction is to that to those particular events. And that is going to be on from Friday the 2nd of October till the 8th of October, between 10 and 4. So something to look out for at Beach Creative. Plus, there's also lots more going on over in Whitstable at the Horse Bridge. There will be an exhibition of contemporary Kent artists running from the 8th of October till the 18th, and there's also an artist talk associated with that on Saturday the 10th of October. More information about that you can find on social media. And also, I've already mentioned the East Kent Artists Open Houses, and really looking forward to talking to Nick Cobb, who's been closely involved in organising that. Nick is an absolutely amazing person. He's an artist, he's a sculptor, curator. He runs the he and Caroline run the garage gallery up at the top of Mickleborough Hill, and that's going to be involved in the East Kent Artists Open Houses as well. He's an amazing photographer. I mean, he just does so many things. It's extraordinary. And he also works with the primary schools here in Herne Bay as well, and has done fantastic work with them. So lots to look forward to in the coming month, and lots of music, well, quite a lot of music still to come on this show. Here's The Pretenders and Brass in Pocket.

0: Wow, Chrissy Hynde has such an amazing, expressive voice. She just captures all those emotions in the way that she sings the lyrics. Okay, we're getting close to the end of the show, but I still have time to tell you about what's coming up here on Cabin FM, and I do hope that you'll stay with us for the rest of the day and into the night, because we are a 24/7. Yeah, I think it's right. My maths is so terrible. I have to really think every time I mention a number, just in case I've got it wrong. But yep, 24 hours a day, 7 days a week. We're here with music and all kinds of local information and a fair amount of chat. Well, actually, when it comes to me, a lot of chat, I have to admit. Right, let's catch you up with what else is happening. I've already mentioned Steve's 70s Hour, fabulous 70s Hour coming up between 12 and 1. Then from 1 till 4, Tim Rolfe is presenting Afternoons on Cabin. From 4 till 6, we've got Danny driving us home with Cabin Drive Time. Then doing the extra lap from 6 till 7. David Skinner's here in the studio from 7 till 9, playing favourites. Always a fantastic listen. And then finally, Steve is back from 9 till 11, as EJ says. Can't keep him out of this place. And then from 11 till midnight, it's John Bailey and Give Me the Night. So, do stay with us. We love having your company. It's a real pleasure to have you with us. And it's always a delight to know that you're out there listening to us and maybe having a bop round the kitchen. So, this is Annie M. I'm going to love you and leave you with the Pointer Sisters. A track which really sums up how I feel about October and all the art that's going to be coming our way. This is the Pointer Sisters, and I'm so excited, and I hope the rest of your week will be as fabulous as you are.
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3: International paparazzi who were seen looking into the grounds of Prince Archie and Princess Lilibet's school have been branded extraordinarily reckless. That's what the Duke and Duchess of Sussex's spokesperson has said. They've been accused of an unacceptable intrusion into the privacy of children. Next, Andy Burnham has acknowledged he could go all the way and propose rejoining the European Union. It comes as he considers the UK's future relationship with Brussels. In his first Labour Party conference speech as leader, the Prime Minister said Brexit had done more harm than good. Meanwhile, during her speech, the Health Secretary Yvette Cooper has pledged to set up a new pension scheme for workers in the care sector.
4: We will go further, because it is just wrong that the people who work hardest to help others maintain dignity and respect in old age too often get nothing back for retirement themselves. So I can announce today we will introduce the first ever national collective pension scheme.
3: Cooper also set out plans to improve social care. It's understood one of the five men arrested over a suspected terror plot near an RAF base called the police before they were arrested. The suspect reportedly called the police around an hour before the farmer said she called. She discovered three vans blocking a road near RAF Fairford in Gloucestershire. The five British nationals, all in their mid-20s, were subsequently arrested on suspicion of explosive offences and terrorism. And British culture is playing a major part in international students deciding to study here. That's according to the British Council. They say things like music, film and even our food have an influence on their decision. Catriona McCarthy is the Interim Director for Education.
5: That affinity that's generated between film and arts and culture more broadly is something that endures over time. It's something that the UK has become well known for.
3: Even fictional characters are playing their part, including the likes of Mr. Bean, Peppa Pig and James Bond. That's the latest from Radio News Hub. I'm Tanita Sims.
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3: Heavy rain is clearing, meaning there's sunny spells and a few showers for most places. Winds gradually easing but remaining gusty and temperatures above average with highs of 23 degrees Celsius.
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11: Very good afternoon. I hope you're well. I'm Steve Ralph with another edition of Steve's Wednesday 70s Hour. As always, big thanks to the wonderful Annie M for another great morning show. Annie will be back on Cabin FM next Wednesday between 9 and midday with another great morning show. Well, we got some wonderful tracks from that great decade, the 1970s, lined up. And we're going back to 1979 to kick things off with Eruption, a one-way ticket here on Cabin FM.

0: 1979, kicking the show off today. That's Eruption, who were a group created by German producer Frank Farian, the same guy that put together Boney M. One Way Ticket here on 94.6 Cabin FM. I'd like to say hello this afternoon to regular listeners Derek and K.O. Green, who listen in Northamptonshire. And Derek got in touch and said, Steve, any chance of Robert Palmer and Every Kind of People? It's coming up next.
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0: 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Anyway, that was Robert Palmer there, especially for Derek and Kayo Green in Northamptonshire. Every kind of people back from 1978. Well, we got a short break, but Sweet Awaiting in the Wings back from 1974 here on Steve's Wednesday 70s Hour.
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0: FM, playing you Dance the Way I Like It from Casey and the Sunshine Band, back from 1975. And before that, Sweet and the Six Teens, not 16s, Six Teens, back from 1974. In fact, we're staying with 1974 because up next we've got a request for a Ken Dixon, and it's a track from the 1974 Waterloo album from ABBA. And Ken says it's the only ABBA song that Benny Anderson sings on. Yeah, and he says it's a bit of a shame as I prefer his voice to Bjorn's. And the song is all about school bullying. Not one I've heard before. It's Susie Hang Around. That's up next.
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0: It's Blues Ace Sherrington back from 1975, and you're on. And before that, a track especially for Herne Bay listener Ken Dixon. And that was Susie Hang Around back from 1974 from ABBA, taken from their Waterloo album. Thank you so much for the request, Ken, and do hope you're enjoying the show today.
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and Bay's number one local station. We are Cabin FM, playing you the Ruts there, back from 1979 and Babylon's Burning. I'm Steve Ralph. This is something we do each and every Wednesday between midday and one. It's Steve's 70s Hour. Really great to have your company on this Wednesday afternoon. And someone who's listening in Gillingham, regular listener to the show, that's Oliver Taylor. Hope you're well, Oliver, and a happy Wednesday to you. And I know he loves a bit of Queen. And by the way, he's listening with his mum and dad. That's Lorraine and Mark. And yeah, he loves a bit of Queen. How about this one for you, Oliver? Crazy Little Thing Called Love.

0: released in 1979. Planned especially for Oliver Taylor, listening with Lorraine and Marky's mum and dad up in Gillingham. Hope you're enjoying the show today, Oliver, and have a great afternoon. We've got a word now from Michael from the Wildwood Trust. Good afternoon, Michael.
1: Hi, my name's Michael from Wildwood. Why not come down and see us to meet the animals? You're listening to Cabin FM.

0: to that one, the Buggles. Still staying with 1979. Some great tracks came out that year. Video killed the radio star. Now, as always, if you'd like to get in touch with the show, very easy to do. Just drop me an email to studio@cabin.fm. That's studio@cabin.fm. Well, we're going back to 1973 next with a track requested by Keith Ambrose, listening with Nan Barb over at Sheerness on the Isle of Sheppey. We're their local station. Yeah. Oh, dear. And he said, Steve, any chance of Eric Clapton and I Shot the Sheriff? That's up next.
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0: was for a Canadian artist, Terry Jacks, back from 1974, Seasons in the Sun. And we preceded that with Marshall Hayne, Dancing in the City, back from 1978, here on Steve's Wednesday 70s Hour, bringing back all those great memories. Coming up next, we're going back to 1977 with ELO, the Electric Light Orchestra.
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0: We are the great ELO back from 1977, Turn to Stone. Well, we're just about out of time. Thank you so much for your company today. If you really love 70s music, join me on Saturday between midday and 1 for the Saturday edition of Steve's 70s Hour. Coming up at 4 o'clock, it's Danny Cooper with Cabin Drive Time. But up next, it is Tim Rolfe with Afternoons on Cabin. Play me out. We've got a track especially for Dave Hills, who listens in Sittingbourne on his Alexa. England Dan and John Falcoli. I'd really love to see you tonight. Have a great afternoon, and you keep it Cabin FM. Across the bay.
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3: International paparazzi who were seen looking into the grounds of Prince Archie and Princess Lilibet School have been branded extraordinarily reckless by a spokesman for Harry and Meghan. Two young men with backpacks using a white van were understood to have been spotted by private security and school staff. Next, Andy Burnham has vowed to be honest about any shortfall in his plan to fund a national care service free at the point of use. He's promised to say where that money is coming from, leaving the door open to tax rises. Meanwhile, in her speech, the Health Secretary Yvette Cooper announced a new national pension scheme for care workers.
4: Care starts with people, with the unpaid carers, the overstretched care workers who care for us when we can no longer care for ourselves. So we will appoint a new champion for unpaid carers.
3: And there's a heightened potential for wet, windy, stormy weather and flooding this autumn. With a third of people at risk of flooding not aware of the threat, the Environment Agency is urging households to check their flood risk. That's the latest from Radio News Hub. I'm Tanita Sims.
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8: The rain will clear to give a bright and sunny afternoon leading to a clear night. A high of 21 degrees. The outlook for tomorrow and the weekend is good. Sunset is at 25 to 7. High tide is at 20 past 3, rising to just below 5.4 metres, then dropping to 0.7 metres by 9:30 this evening. That's your Cabin FM weather.

third afternoon home bay. It's Gillian and Tim on Afternoon Song Cabin. We've got all your regular features plus chat and bits of local news. Do we need a reason? Oh yes.

0: Probably one of Luther Vandross's best ever tracks, Give Me the Reason, from the album of the same name. Now, as you probably noticed from the introduction to the show, it's International Thunderbirds Day.
1: Your very favourite show.
0: Well, back when I was small, yes.
1: Still is now, come on, admit it.
0: Oh, come on, I must admit that my son did buy me the Blu-ray box set of the every episode ever broadcast
1: once. Yeah, have you watched it though?
0: I've watched about two-thirds of it, yes.
1: Can they stand up still? You still like them? Not too creaky?
0: Well, their vision of the future was all quite analogue, really, wasn't it, if you think about it?
1: It was quite a beautiful version, really, apart from the baddies turning up.
0: Oh, yeah, the guy with the huge eyebrows. One thing I did mention was that the sort of dramatic sequences, the action and adventure sequences in that time, in the 60s, they always had those bongo drums, didn't they? They used to play. Even James Bond used them.
1: Well, you knew where you were with a bongo drum,
0: yes,
1: didn't you?
0: Yeah,
1: it's good fun. And do you remember making, the Tracy Island on Blue Peter?
0: I don't know, but I did have all the models. Some of the original, was it Century 20 or TV 21?
1: Worth a couple of bob now.
0: Well, mine aren't, because they're all bashed.
1: That's what toys were for, wasn't it?
0: That's right, yes.
1: So who was your favourite one then?
0: Oh, it had to be Thunderbird 2 because it had the pods and the little yellow one. Was it Thunderbird 4, the underwater one?
1: You remember it far better than that. Well, you've just seen it recently, haven't you?
0: Well, not that long ago, but anyway. Anyway, we'll move on to our next track. Nice to meet you from Niall Horan.

0: It's Gillian and Tim on Afternoons on Cabin. That was Blue and Flyby. We'll take a few words from some of our sponsors.
1: We love being local. 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

0: Belinda Carlisle invites you to live your life and be free. And before that, the YMCA, the Village People. Which one were you, the cowboy or the construction worker? Or was it the motorcycle cop? Anyway, we've got sport next.
1: 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Luxurious spa retreat, serene pools, dynamic gym spaces and vibrant social areas for the whole family. Elevate your everyday.
2: Manchester City face the threat of severe sanctions after an independent commission found guilty of engaging in a scheme to inflate revenues and reduce costs by almost £1 billion over a nine-season period. The same commission will now consider sanctions at a separate hearing. These fans are calling for tough action.
3: It's obvious that they've cheated, so they should get a hefty fine or, you know, points deduction or something like that.
4: I'd like to see a heavy points deduction. A financial fine isn't going to punish them.
2: The club says it will appeal the decision. Anthony Gordon and Harry Kane secured England a straightforward 2-0 win away to 10-man Czechia in the Nations League. It was a much-needed victory after Saturday's 3-2 loss to Spain. Elsewhere, Scotland were dismantled 3-0 by Switzerland. They have just 1 point and no goals from their opening two fixtures. And Anthony Joshua and Tyson Fury are set to face the media tonight as fears over their Cardiff December 11th showdown being cancelled ease. A row between promoters had threatened the fight, but it now appears back on track.
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0: And here's your local sports news, and everything's happening this Saturday the 3rd. Herne Bay Football Club are at home to Stenning Town. Kickoff is at 3 p.m. And if you fancy a local derby, why not come and see the under-10s? Come and play Whitstable Town under-10s. The kickoff is at 9 a.m, so you'll have to be early for that one. Cricket season has finished now, but Whitstable Rugby Club, their first team, are away to Cliff Crusaders, and their second team are home to Thanet Wanderers, their thirds. And that all starts at midday.

0: It's Julian and Tim on Afternoons on Cabin, and that's your funk spot for this week. It's the Bucketheads from 1995. We've Got Myself Together. Of course, that's effectively a reworking of last week's funk spot, which was Moving by Brass Construction. Anyway, you've got a couple of bits there, I believe.
1: A couple of bits, yes, I have. I just thought, well, with the although they're on the turn, it's not there yet, but it definitely is on the turn, that we're thinking about what to do with our evenings. So I thought I'd let you know that there's a board and card games at St Andrew's Church in Hampton, second Friday of each month, 2 to 4, and they have a selection of games provided, or bring your own and teach others how to play. Beginner friendly, refreshments provided, free event, come and meet new people. And also the Herne and Broomfield Local History Group, and they have a whole variety of topics about Herne and Broomfield and historic themes of wider interest. They meet the first Tuesday of the month, 7 p.m. at the Church Hall, Canterbury Road, Herne. Members free, visitors £3, and just pop along and see them. Go and see if you like that sort of thing, and it sort of fills up the winter evenings,
0: yes,
1: doesn't it?
0: Yes, it
1: and
0: does.
1: And we're all sitting there hoping summer will come quicker, but we've got Christmas yet, haven't we?
0: We have, yes.
1: And Halloween.
0: And
1: Bonfire Night.
0: Yes.
1: And Valentine's Day. And Pancake Day.
0: Well, that's
1: and
0: moving,
1: Easter.
0: That's moving on a bit forward, anyway.
1: It is.
0: We do like to promote local music on this show, don't we?
1: Yes,
0: and
1: of
0: you
1: course
0: can't
1: we do.
0: Get more local. We're not being, what's the term? Never mind.
1: Nepotism,
0: no, but let's ask
1: Spit
0: John.
1: Spit it out, Tim.
0: So what did you say, John?
2: I wonder where Griffin is today. Let's find out, shall we?
3: Check.

0: Just to explain the bit of nepotism there, there is, of course, our son Joe on bass with that band. They're quite big in Medway, but they're hoping to get some more gigs locally, particularly back in Canterbury, Whitstable and Herne Bay. That was probably one of their more broadcastable songs, I have to admit.
1: Yeah, they are fairly...
0: Direct, I'd say, yes. But very, very funny. They are,
1: basically a comedy writer.
0: Very, very good musicians, all three of them. Anyway, we're going to take a little break with some words from some of our sponsors.
2: 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We are Cabin.

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0: Friday, it's Gillian and Tim on Afternoons on Cabin. And before the ads, we had, what did we have? We had the Dumb Song from AJR. And that was Bells of New York from Slow Moshin. Well, a couple of things on tonight. If you want to do a bit of life drawing at the Pier Salon, and if you've ever been downstairs there, you know exactly that they really do mean life drawing. Other than that, there is some live music that didn't make it to the gig guide tonight. They've got an acoustic night at the old garage, which is at Herne Bay Park, which is Caravan Park. Okay, just lately we've had a bit of a grey day, but I guess it's a sign of the times.
1: I'm Serafina and you're listening to

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3: International paparazzi were seen looking into the grounds of Prince Archie and Princess Lily, but Scull have been branded extraordinarily reckless. That's what the Duke and Duchess of Sussex's spokesperson has said. They've been accused of an unacceptable intrusion into the privacy of children. Next, detectives investigating the Grenfell fire have passed files of evidence relating to 20 companies and 54 individuals to prosecutors. The blaze claimed the lives of 72 people and was found by a public inquiry to have been avoidable. And in other news, Mr. Bean, Peppa Pig and James Bond. They're just some of the names that's attracting international students to the UK.
4: Both public figures and created figures can both act as a sort of a cultural connection and introduction to the UK.
3: That's Catriona McCarthy, the British Council's Interim Director for Education. Their new study finds that more than 4 in 5 international students consider British culture when deciding to study here. That's the latest from Radio News, sir. I'm Tanita Sims.
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6: Well, the rain has now cleared and the clouds starting to break up. So that apparently is going to give us a bright and sunny afternoon and evening and leading to a clear night. A high of 21 degrees, so it's still quite warm. The outlook for tomorrow and the weekend is good. Sunset is at 25 to 7, high tide is at 20 past 3, rising to just below 5.4 metres, then dropping to 0.7 metres by 9:30 this evening. That's your Cabin FM weather.
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0: That was You Keep It All In by The Beautiful South. And it's just gone 2 o'clock in the afternoon on Gillian and Tim in the afternoon on Cabin FM. I wanted to talk to you a little bit about dyslexia. We've got dyslexia in our family, and the Dyslexia East Kent support group have free monthly drop-ins, and they're based at Reculver and Beltinge Memorial Hall, 149 Reculver Road, Beltinge, and they are on 2 p.m. to 4 p.m. on the first Saturday of each month except August. So the next one is October the 3rd, and it's a drop-in, and it will feature news of Dyslexic Awareness Week, which aims to raise awareness of dyslexia and to challenge common misconception. And that's running from the 5th to the 11th of October. The drop-in sessions, you can talk to dyslexia specialists and teachers about all sorts of issues relating to dyslexia, relax and enjoy the refreshments, and browse through the library of specialist books, learning games and resources. And if you would like to borrow them, then you can, and you just join as a member, which is £25 a year. But to attend a session is completely free. So if your child or you just want to speak to somebody about dyslexia, then pop in and see them. I think it's a really good resource right there on our doorsteps. So the next record is Road to Nowhere, Talking Heads. Take it away then, Tim, if you can. Afternoons press the button
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0: It's Afternoons in the Cabin with Gillian and Tim, and there's Pixie Lott with Those Boys and Girls. We're going to take a few words from some of our sponsors, and we'll be back with a bit of Neil.
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1: The new series of Celebrity Traitors starts tonight. Comedian Joanne McNally, The Last of Us star Bella Ramsey and singer James Blunt are among the 21 stars taking part in the second season of the BBC show. YouTube star King Kenny is also heading to the famous castle. He says he wants to avenge fellow content creator Nico O'Malan, who was the first star to be banished in the previous series. The all-seeing Claudia Winkleman returns as host to pick her treacherous traitors. Stephen Graham has confirmed details of the planned Heat 2 film. Leonardo DiCaprio will play a younger Vincent Hanna while Graham plays his father. The film, based on Michael Mann's novel, will combine a sequel and prequel, with filming due to begin soon. And unheard Oasis recordings have been pulled from auction after the band reportedly launched legal action. The archive includes live shows, sound checks and more than 100 hours of rehearsals from the 1990s. The tapes were recorded by former Oasis sound engineer Hugh Richards.
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3: And if you fancy a bit of something to do or a bit of live music for the next couple of nights, here's what's on. Starting tonight, we have a Music Boogie Bingo with Emma Sorrell here in Herne Bay at the Four Fathoms. Moving on till tomorrow, which is the 1st of October. Yes, it is. It's the year's moving out. We have here in Herne Bay at the pub, we have Locke and Carter from 7:30. And moving to Whitstable at the Rock Lodge, we have Squeeze Gut Alley at 9. And then Friday night, that's the 2nd, here in Herne Bay at the Firkin Frog Micro Pub, we have Sunset Alley at 7:30. And Funkenstein at Captain Jack's from 9. Moving to Whitstable, we have Dune Acoustic. It is on at the Pearson's Arms from 8. And the China Soul Band and the Iron Wharf Band at the Coach and Horses. That's also at 8 o'clock. And the Rock Lodge has Shiva at 9 o'clock. There's your gigs.
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0: It's Gillian and Tim on Afternoons on Cabin, and birthday boy for today, it's your jazz spot, that's Buddy Rich. I wonder what's going on at the Kings Hall and South Quay Shed.
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2: 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And on Sunday the 22nd, Christmas Bauble Painting Workshop 1 to 2 and 2.30 to 4.30pm. Friday the 27th, Christmas Wreath Workshop with Fabulous Flowers by Joe Taylor. And Friday the 27th, we've got Florence Somerville. 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And Monday the 30th, 11th, Christmas Wreath Workshop again with Fabulous Flowers by Joe Taylor. And in December, Wednesday the 2nd, Friday the 4th, to Sunday the 6th, Christmas Wreath Workshops. And Friday the 4th, Christmas Quiz Night. And Friday the 11th, the Comedy Club's Christmas Special. Blah, blah, blah, blah. There's too many C's in that one, wasn't there? The Comedy Club Christmas Special. There you go. And on Friday the 18th is the Christmas Disco. And that's all the dates at South Quay Shed from Cabin FM.
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0: it's Julian and Tim on Afternoons on Cabin. There's Ava Max, and before that we had Miriam McCabe with a classic bit of African soul. We're going to take another short break.
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0: Gillian and Tim on Afternoons on Cabin. We heard from Jason Mraz, and he says that he's yours. Macy Gray is trying before that, and the Doobie Brothers were listening to the music. Anyway, it's that time of the week where we cover the birthdays of the rich and famous for Wednesday, just the 30th of September, really. No, it doesn't have to be a Wednesday, does it? Not at all. Anyway, if it's your birthday, happy birthday. You share it with. We've already mentioned Buddy Rich, the jazz band leader in the Jazz Spot this week. In 1921, we have Deborah Kerr. It's Deborah Kerr, wasn't it? She's an actress.
1: Yes, she was in Black Narcissus, wasn't she? With a chap with the very large shorts. Yeah, very large short legs. Gregory Peck, was it? Can't remember.
0: Black Narcissus was the one with this.
1: For the nuns, wasn't it?
0: The nuns on top of the mountain.
1: And all suppressed
0: very,
1: love. And
0: very,
1: oh, it
0: very
1: was
0: odd,
1: very,
0: yeah.
1: very good.
0: And
1: I loved it.
0: She was also in it, From Here to Eternity. She was a very famous film, but I've not actually seen it.
1: I think I have. I'm sure I have. Mm-hmm.
0: And probably the best known ones was with Yul Brynner with his shiny head in The King and I.
1: King and I, yes, gosh. That's, I didn't, oh, yes, of course she was, wasn't she?
0: Yeah,
1: she was, enormous crinoline.
0: Yes, that's right.
1: Yeah.
0: Okay, in 1924 we have Truman Capote. Now, who do you think he is?
1: Rings a bell. No, go on.
0: He wrote Breakfast at Tiffany's, apparently.
1: Did he now? Mm-hmm. Audrey Hepburn.
0: That's right, yeah, and
1: sobbing
0: cat.
1: With a wet cat in, an alleyway.
0: I mean, I'll take my hat off to that cat for acting.
1: Yeah, she got the Oscar.
0: Yeah, should have done, really.
1: Yeah.
0: Okay,
1: yeah,
0: 1942, Frankie Lyman and the Teenagers, the one he said he wasn't a juvenile delinquent. I'm not sure if he ever was.
1: I don't know Frankie Lyman.
0: No. You probably know the songs.
1: Probably would.
0: Now, here's one song so you will know, 1947, Mark Bolan,
1: yes.
0: of course, the T-Rex,
1: yes.
0: and we'll play one of his in a moment.
1: Excellent.
0: In 1951, John Lloyd, who was a TV producer who did Spitting Image,

0: talent, yes, from Poland, but spent, it's been over here for a long time. Anyway, also we've got Patrice Rushen, the soul singer, and we'll be hearing from her as well in a minute. And in 1997, the very successful Formula One driver Max Verstappen. Well, that's your gig. No, it's not your gig guide. No. That's your birthday.
1: It is.
0: Again, happy birthday again. Here's T-Rex.

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3: More than 100 academics with links to the UK have contributed to projects funded by the Chinese intelligence to develop technology to use for spying. The MI5 has warned the China General Technology Research Institute has very strong ties to China's intelligence service. Academics involved in projects funded by the body are strongly advised to review any current or future work with them. Next, international paparazzi who were seen looking into the grounds of Prince Archie and Princess Lilibet School have been branded extraordinarily reckless. Lisa Darvill has more.
4: Two young men with backpacks and using a white van are understood to have been spotted by private security and school staff. A spokesman for Harry and Meghan called the actions an extraordinary lack of judgment. They say there's a world of difference between legitimate media activity and photographers walking the perimeter of a school.
3: And there's heightened potential for wet, windy and stormy weather this autumn, as well as flooding. That's the latest from Radio News. I'm Tanita Sims.
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6: Europe's new EES border controls are facing heavy criticism, with warnings that the disruption could cost EU destinations billions in UK holiday spending. That's according to travel firm Holiday Extras. 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
7: 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Ireland and Cyprus don't check at all, and Greece exempts Brits. 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
8: Well, the clouds are gradually clearing, which is supposed to lead to a bright and sunny afternoon and early evening, which will lead to a clear night. A high of 21 degrees still. The outlook for tomorrow and the weekend is very good so far. Sunset is at 25 to 7, high tide is at 20 past 3, rising up to just below 5.4 metres, then dropping to 0.7 metres by 9:30 this evening. That's your Cabin FM weather.
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0: It's Gillian and Tim on Afternoons on Cabin, and welcome to our final hour. We started with Drop Dead Gorgeous from Republica, and of course Total Eclipse of the Heart from Bonnie Tyler. Now today, another one of those international days, International Podcast Day. 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
1: Yeah, because if I'm listening, because podcasts tend to be listening things, don't they?
0: They do.
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0: Yes.
1: And I listen so I can get totally engrossed, and I find that podcasts, although they're good, they are good. It's just, I just prefer a book, as if it's spoken word book. 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
0: Other podcasters are available, and we can't mention Auntie too much, I don't think. But there's a very good one that's done by another competitor, Radio Kent. It's called Secret Kent, which is quite a lot of fascinating things.
1: Like what?
0: All over the place, really.
1: Give us an example.
0: Well, I can't think of anything off the top of my head. But
1: okay. Well, it's very secret then, isn't it?
0: Yes.
1: Okay. So, yeah, good recommendation, isn't it?
0: Yes, and I do listen to one called Unexplained. 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
1: Not spooky.
0: It is spooky, yes, but...
1: it's interesting, and you can get into it. And also you can go out and walk, can't you?
0: You can, yes. And I quite like doing it if I'm out digging all the allotment or something like that, or planting or clearing stuff. It helps to pass the time.
1: Yeah, in a very pleasurable fashion.
0: Mm.
1: Absolutely.
0: Anyway, I think we should keep smiling.
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0: afternoon's On Cabin with Gillian and Tim. We'll take a few more words from some of our sponsors.
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0: World, says Jimmy Cliff. And so you win again, says Hot Chocolate. Let's hope our local teams are winning again. Here's your sport.
1: Cabot FM Sports News, brought to you with David Lloyd Clubs Herne Bay. Luxurious spa retreat, serene pools, dynamic gym spaces and vibrant social areas for the whole family. Elevate your everyday.
2: Former Manchester City manager Pep Guardiola says he is, always has been and always will be behind his club. In a statement on X, he says they'll get through this together. It's after the club were found guilty of all charges related to breaches of Premier League financial rules between 2009 and 10 and 2017 and 18. They are appealing the charges. The Republic of Ireland manager Jaime Hatt-Crimson has confirmed his side will fulfil their second Nations League fixture against Israel on Sunday. He insists he must focus on football.
3: We are playing off the highest ranked team in the group. That enough should force me to focus only on football.
2: It's amid protests and oppositions from campaign groups. Luke Humphries stayed on course for a second World Champion Grand Prix triumph in Leicester after a hard-fought 2-0 first round win over Dave Chisnall. And Esteban Ocon's Formula One future hangs in the balance. It's after it was confirmed he will be dropped at the end of the season.
1: Cabin FM Sports News, brought to you with David Lloyd Clubs Herne Bay. Elevate your everyday.
0: Well, here's your local sports. Herne Bay Football Club are at home to Stedding Town this Saturday. The kickoff is at 3 p.m. And if you're up in the morning and you fancy a local derby, the Herne Bay Football Club under 10s are facing Whitstable Town under 10s, and that's at home, and the kickoff is at 9 a.m. Well, the cricket's finished for this year, but Whitstable Rugby Club, they have a couple of matches also on Saturday. That's the third. The first team are away to Cliff Crusaders, and the second teams are at home to Thanet Wanderer Thirds. Both kickoffs are at midday.

0: Tim on Afternoon Song Cabin, and that's our seasonal song for this week. That was your suggestion, actually. You said do something misty, so I thought, well, Misty by Ray Stevens, who can't get much better than that. What else have you got there then?
1: Well, I just wanted to mention about a play area on the seafront at Herne Bay.
0: It's several, isn't it?
1: Well, it's several, yes. Yeah. I'll just read the article out, actually. Cash secured for hat-trick of play area revamps. Canterbury City Council secured funds for improvements to three play areas in nearby Herne Bay. Those on the seafront in Central Parade, Collins Road in Greenhill and Honeysuckle Way in Broomfield. The anticipation of the funding bid getting the green light, and they carried out an in-person public consultation at all three locations to find out what everybody thought, and they put together a design brief for the sites, and this is ahead of the tender process starting this autumn to find a play company to provide and install the new equipment. So It really does, sometimes it does work, doesn't it?
0: When they're out
1: and about and they're talking to people and they're saying, please let us know what you want. And there you are, it's all gone through. They've got the money and we're going to get upgraded and newly painted, refurbished, whatever, play areas. And that can only be a good thing.
0: Anyway, well, that's the good. How about the bad and the ugly?

0: Indeed, that's the way it is. That's Celine Dion on Afternoons on Cabin with Gillian and Tim. We'll take our last ad break and we'll be back with some mellow moments for this week.
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0: That's your mellow moments for this week on Afternoons on Cabin with Gillian and Tim. We heard Fleetwood Mac with Warm Ways, of course featuring Christine McVie on vocals, and then the equally sultry sounds of Jill Scott, Getting in the Way. Hi, Leanne.
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Well, it's Vanity Fair from the 60s, rounding off this week's Afternoons on Cabin with Gillian and Tim. We're going to follow Mr. Wu up to the 4 o'clock news, where Danny will be on straight afterwards with all your latest travel news to get you home safely and quickly as best he can. Anyway, we've been Gillian and Tim on Afternoons on Cabin, and we hope you've enjoyed the show. Thanks for listening. We'll be back here at 1 o'clock next Wednesday, and I shall be back on Friday evening at 9 o'clock with the Progressive Garden. 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
3: International paparazzi who were seen looking into the grounds of Prince Archie and Princess Lilibet's school have been accused of an unacceptable intrusion into the privacy of children. Lisa Darville has more.
4: Two young men with backpacks and using a white van are understood to have been spotted by private security and school staff walking the perimeter of the school and monitoring children. A spokesman for Harry and Meghan called the actions an extraordinary lack of judgment. They say it was an irresponsible and ill-considered way to conduct themselves in the vicinity of a school.
3: MI5 says more than 100 UK-linked academics contribute to Chinese intelligence-funded research. The agency warns the work poses a national security risk and the academics involved may not have been aware of the source of funding. Andy Burnham has left the door open to stopping a planned fuel duty rise in the new year. But he says every possible measure is being considered to ease the cost of driving. The Prime Minister says it's not an overstatement to describe the situation as an energy crisis, with both prices at the pumps and electricity and gas bills increasing. Meanwhile, in her speech, the Health Secretary, Yvette Cooper, announced a new national pension scheme for care workers.
5: Care starts with people. With the unpaid carers, the overstretched care workers who care for us when we can no longer care for ourselves. So we will appoint a new champion for unpaid carers to make sure the voice of that hidden army is always heard in government.
3: The chair of English football's independent regulator says Manchester City's guilty verdict raises serious questions. The club were found guilty of all 115 charges related to breaches of Premier League financial rules. And 12 largely unseen paintings, including works by Vincent van Gogh, are being sold at auction. The collection is expected to fetch more than £300 million. That's the latest from Radio News Hub. I'm Grace McIntosh.
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9: Hello. Cloudy with showers of rain, clearing by dawn. Noticeably cooler in rural areas compared to last night. Mist or fog patches forming in light winds. Okay. Minimum temperature 14 degrees Celsius. Low tide tonight is 32 minutes past 9, 0.7 metres. And the tide is high at 3:41 in the morning, 5 metres dead.
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Well, as the man said, welcome to Drive Time. And if today is Wednesday, then it's me, Danny Cooper, with you for the next couple of hours. And thank you to Tim and Jill for the last couple of hours. So, what have we got? Well, travel, what's happened, what's happening, and what's to come, as well as the usual eclectic mix of half-decent music linked by a single theme, which today is a quiet night in. Well, you had a mad night yesterday at the pictures, so it was a quiet night in for a change. Anyway, we've got a full hour's worth if you can stick with me until extra lap. But in the meantime, there's only one song I think we can start with.

Sounds perfect to me. I have to agree with him, you know. Every night having a party. Oh, you soon get fed up with it. You're looking forward to a quiet night in. Well done, David Soul. Now, shall we just see? Is there any music on the telly?

That was CCS with a cover of Led Zeppelin's Whole Lot of Love. And yes, you're right, that was used for Top of the Pops. And that ran from 72 to 81. Then they played it again, 98 to 2003. Well, there you go. Do you know what CCS stands for? Extra point if you know, because I didn't. It stands for Collective Consciousness Society. Yeah, they couldn't fit on the label. That's why they changed it. Anyway, to balance things out, should we see if there's music on the other side?

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1: Well, we'll start with the buses as usual, and pleased to tell you, and it's similar to yesterday evening, the next round of buses in and out of the bay within a minute or two seem to be running to time. Let's hope that continues. On the trains, we have a normal service locally. There are no disruptions reported, but don't forget usual overnight engineering works. If you happen to be coming home or going out late, check before you travel. So, do the roads in about 20 minutes or so. That was a Wizard Ballpark incident. And you know, in those parks, all life is there.
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1: Dolly Parton has addressed fans from beyond the grave for the opening of the new museum about her life. The country music superstar, who died last month at the age of 80, pre-recorded a video message welcoming visitors to the attraction in Nashville, Tennessee. The museum opened as planned, despite the death of the singer, who had been privately battling cancer. Next, Danny Dyer, James Norton and Cynthia Erivo have been named as the latest three hosts for upcoming episodes of the UK edition of Saturday Night Live. Rival star Dyer will front the comedy show on October 10th, while Happy Valley star Norton will host on October 17th, accompanied by The Streets. Wicked star Erivo will lead the show the following week on October 24th, in an episode which will feature music by rock band Blossoms. And Quavo has become a father as he confirmed the birth of his first child. The rapper gave fans a glimpse of his daughter in a short film tied to his upcoming album. He says it brings joy to him and it brings a new light.

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1: Well, let's see what's going on there. Kingshall, as we know, is being refurbished, and as far as I'm aware, the emergency facilities, as we might call them, are still open for the time being. South Quay Shed, coming Friday the 2nd, we have a quiz night. And then in 2 weeks' time, Friday the 16th, we have at South Quay Shed, South Quay Shed, that's difficult to say, Live Lounge presents Lunar Rays. Okay, there you go.
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2: I dedicate this record, The Carnival, to all you brothers taking long trips down south, Virginia, Baltimore, all around the world, and your girl gets this message that you ain't coming back. She sit back in a room, the lights is off, she's crying. And then my voice comes in, pow, in the middle of the night, and this is what I told her for you.

That's why Clef Jean, ex of the Fugees, he's gone till November. And Alesso and Katy Perry, they are talking about when they've gone as well. Oh, everybody's gone.

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1: Well, look at the roads now, and I'm pleased to say things are a bit quiet. And let's hope it stays that way. I'll probably put the mockers on that. We have congestion in Canterbury on Wincheap. It's taking 10 minutes longer than it should to get through there. Roads closed. We know all about the A290. That's the main Canterbury Whitstable Road. And that's closed between Fox Cross Road and Pye Alley Lane. And that's due to SGN gas main work, quotes, taking longer than expected. It's been more than a week now, and diversions are in place, and it also means buses are a bit later than they should be in that direction because we're all being diverted. We have more than a few temporary traffic lights dotted around the place, but if you need to know about them, you probably already do. Dartford Crossing, traffic is a bit slow, but currently flowing. M2. There is one lane closed, coastbound at Junction 2, that's the A228, due to some emergency repairs. But other than that, traffic is moving and no delays reported. Overnight road closures, of course, this weekend into the weekend, including A2, M2 and Dartford Crossing. Full list, Kent Live website. So, you heard Kylie Minogue, Put Yourself in My Place. And 25 years earlier, there were the Isley Brothers.
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0: Who? What? 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
1: It's from
0: Cletus?
1: Girl. 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
0: We have to wrap. 5, 6, 7, 8. Yeah.
2: It must be a private joke. When all else fails on a quiet night in, what do? You get the Monopoly out. That was Ariana Grande and Victoria Monet. Well, we're nearly done. We're nearly done side one. But there's tons more on side two, so stay with it. We're going to have a game of dominoes with Donald Byrd and read a book with Fairport Convention. Their book song is maybe one you're not too familiar with, so it's worth sticking around for that. Anyway, see you on the other side.

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3: International paparazzi who were seen looking into the grounds of Prince Archie and Princess Lilibet's school have been branded extraordinarily reckless. Lisa Darville has more.
4: Two young men with backpacks and using a white van are understood to have been spotted by private security and school staff walking the perimeter of the school and monitoring children. A spokesman for Harry and Meghan called the actions an extraordinary lack of judgment. They say there's a world of difference between legitimate media activity and photographers walking the perimeter of a school.
3: Sunderland College has paid tribute to three of its students who died when a car plunged into the River Weir. It happened yesterday afternoon. A 17-year-old boy managed to reach safety and has now been arrested in connection with the incident. In a statement on social media, the college described it as a heartbreaking loss for the college community and the wider city of Sunderland. Culture Secretary Lisa Nandy has warned of a violent indifference to harm suffered by women and children online. Speaking at the Labour Party conference in Liverpool, she backed tougher protections for under-16s.
5: We'll be the first in the world to introduce legislation to make it impossible for children to take, share or view nude images. We will be the first in the world to introduce a comprehensive social media ban for children.
3: Former Manchester City manager Pep Guardiola says he is, always has been and always will be behind his club. In a statement on X, he says they'll get through this together. It's after the club were found guilty of all charges related to breaches of Premier League financial rules over a 9-season period. They are appealing the charges. And the sun might be shining on you today, but we're being warned the good weather could be about to end. The Met Office's long-range outlook for the next 3 months shows double the usual chance of rain for autumn. That's the latest from Radio News Hub. I'm Grace McIntosh.
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7: 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That's according to travel firm Holiday Extras. 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
10: Well, tonight is going to be cloudy with showers of rain clearing by dawn. Noticeably cooler in rural areas compared to last night and remaining, it says here, remaining mild in cities. We've only got one. Anyway, mist or fog patches forming in light winds. Minimum temperature 14 degrees. Degrees Celsius. Now tomorrow, a bright and sunny start to the day for many, cloudy periods forming in the afternoon with the wind strengthening but staying dry for most. Temperatures slightly above average, maximum temperature 20 degrees Celsius, and low tide this evening is at 32 minutes past 9, 0.7 metres, and the tide is high at 3:41 in the morning, 5 metres dead.
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Okay, hands up. Who thought that was the Beach Boys? That was Chris White doing his best Beach Boys impression with Spanish Wine, sitting by the fireside. Oh, doesn't he paint a nice picture? Red or white? You'll get this straight away. The original was written and recorded by Neil Diamond, Paul's, and was included on his 1967 album Just For You. It was inspired by the cover was inspired by Tony Tribe's 1969 reggae version from UB40, and it was a great hit for them and got to number one in 1983. So you pays your money. Red, red wine.

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0: LAFM Sports News, brought to you with David Lloyd Clubs Herne Bay. Luxurious spa retreat, serene pools, dynamic gym spaces and vibrant social areas for the whole family. Elevate your everyday.
1: Former Manchester City manager Pep Guardiola says he is, always has been and always will be behind his club. In a statement on X, he says they'll get through this together. It's after the club were found guilty of all charges related to breaches of Premier League financial rules between 2009 and 10 and 2017 and 18. They are appealing the charges. The Republic of Ireland manager Jamie Hatcrimson has confirmed his side will fulfil their Second Nations League fixture against Israel on Sunday. He insists he must focus on football.
2: We are playing up the highest ranked team in the group. That enough should force me to focus only on football.
1: It's amid protests and oppositions from campaign groups. Luke Humphreys stayed on course for a second World Champion Grand Prix triumph in Leicester after a hard-fought 2-0 first-round win over Dave Chisnall. And Esteban Ocon's Formula One future hangs in the balance. It's after it was confirmed he will be dropped at the end of the season.
0: 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Elevate your everyday.
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Well, there you go. That was Savage Garden. Before them, we had Maroon 5 on the same wavelength, I think. I was sitting there thinking, would I like to live like an animal? No, I don't think so. I like my home comforts. I like my beer. I like my football. And I couldn't think of an animal. I've just thought of one, actually. Liking beer. Slugs. I'll be a slug. That'd be the answer. Anyway, where's all this leading? I wonder. Can you guess? Yes, of course you can.

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1: Right, a look at the roads now. There has been an accident on the Old Thanet Way, that's westbound, which has resulted in queuing traffic from the A299 at the Herne Bay Junction to Parkland Road. I will have a look at that before I go, and if that's changed, I'll tell you. We do have congestion, as is quite common in Canterbury. Windcheap's still 10 minutes longer than it should to get through, as well as Reams Way now. That's taken an extra 10 minutes. And on the Ring Road itself, Pin Hill to Military Road, 15 minutes longer than it should. I won't go through Canterbury Whitstable A2901 again. Dartford Crossing, it's still pretty good, slow, but traffic is flowing. M2, I think they are packing in the emergency repairs I mentioned earlier, but anyway, around here it's light traffic and no delays reported. Overnight closures as usual, Kent Live website, etc. Right, that was Pretenders to the Throne, the beautiful South, and now we've got the real ones.
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Well, we're back to the telly again to finish our quiet night in. Well, on dry time anyway. Ha ha ha ha ha. That's who that was. The sun always shines on TV and especially on the adverts. Now, you'll know these songs. These are really well-known songs. But can you remember the products?

Before I forget, I just checked the situation on the old Thanet Way, and apparently it's got a bit worse because both ways are now blocked. I would guess it's due to the recovery for the accident, but don't really know. So that's your update. That was Marvin Gaye, and I heard it through the great ground. Do you remember? That was the Levi's advert. That was Nick Kamen in the Laundrette. Does that chuck your memory? Okay, next up.

New Seekers, and that's quite an easy one, isn't it? That was Coca-Cola. One more to go before I do that. I hope you can stay with me for Extra Lap. We've got quite a lot more on there, so it's worth staying there, honestly. Extend your quiet night in with me. Right, if you are leaving us, thank you for your company for so far. And next week, our themes, Tuesday, You Wear It Well, and on Wednesday, Can't Buy Me Love. You can work it out, of course you can. Anyway, see you on Extra Lap, and one more to go for our quizette.

Can you remember? I can tell you that that was Honeybus and Can't They Make It Go, and that was Nimble Bread. I don't know if you can still get it. I doubt you can. But that ran on telly, would you believe, for 11 years from 1968. See you on Extra Lap.

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3: A British off-duty pilot helped save a fly-Dubai passenger plane after an alleged cockpit attack. Liz Whittaker has more.
4: According to one of the passengers, the aircraft plunged from 33,000 to 17,000 feet in less than 2 minutes as passengers and crew restrained the attacker. The plane, bound for Tel Aviv, made an emergency landing in Saudi Arabia. Fly Dubai says everyone on board is safe and the incident is now under investigation.
3: The Prime Minister says it's possible the next Labour manifesto could include a referendum on whether to rejoin the EU. Andy Burnham says if public opinion is pointing towards backing re-entry, he could commit to holding a vote. The chair of English football's independent regulator says Manchester City's guilty verdict raises serious issues. The club are appealing the charges. And 12 largely unseen paintings, including works by Vincent van Gogh, are being sold at auction. The collection is expected to fetch more than £300 million. That's the latest from Radio News Hub. I'm Grace McIntosh.
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3: Tonight will be partly cloudy with scattered showers near western coasts. Drier across eastern areas, cooler than recent nights with lows of 13 degrees Celsius.
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Well, thanks for sticking with me from Drive Time, if indeed you have. But if you've just joined us, welcome to Extra Lap with me, Danny Cooper. Anyway, what have we got? What do you think? We've got the usual eclectic mix of half-decent music linked by a single theme, which Drive Time listeners will know is A Quiet Night In. Well, you had a busy night yesterday at the pitches, so thought we'd take it a bit easier today. So, strap yourself in. Start your engines, because we're going to start. I don't know if it's Cabin FM, but it might be something else.

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It was Tom Robinson, Atmospherics, listen to the radio. So, if 94.6 is the answer, what's the question?

Do you think they were having a go at me? Same old show. Oh, I think that's very rude. Selector, of course, and before that, REM. Yeah, I tell you what, I'll get mine back. I talk about the same old show. I bet they've not had Devil's Radio. That'll get them. That'll learn them. George Harrison.

Devil's Radio, George Harrison. I hate to admit it, but that's a fairly new one on me. I'm not sure if I've actually heard that before, but there you go. We're going to finish in a slightly different mood with HAPPY Radio with Edwin Starr. And then after our pit stop, we'll see if there's anything on telly.

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0: What a great series that was. That was the theme for MASH, of course. Do you remember that? I think it was really, really good series. There was a time, you know, where TV was something new. And I don't know. Dinah Washington next.
1: If you want to have fun, come home with me. You

but it's out of date. TV is the thing this year. He turned my dial to channel one. I knew that this was gonna be fun. When he turned my dial to channel two, that station thrilled me through and through. He moved one notch to channel three. I said, oh, I love what you're doing to me. He said, wait a minute, let's try channel four. Just about the time someone knocked on the door. TV is the thing this year. What I've got here. TV is the thing this year. Oh, but it is. Radio was great, now it's out of date. TV is the thing this year. Way he eased into channel five, I thought my man had fluid drive. We moved once more to channel six. Then he opened up his bag of tricks. On channel seven, the show was late, but we got our kicks on channel eight. He turned my dial to channel nine and said, baby, this set is working fine. Moved a little to channel ten, then we started all over again. When we finally hit my channel 11, I cried, mama, he treats your dog.

The Monkees. I would imagine that that series is probably fairly dated if you saw it now. And Dinah Washington, yes, that was fairly dated. That's very early 50s. I think there was a subtext there. That's what I think. In fact, I remember our first telly. It was quite a long time ago. It was a wind-up one. But there you are. Now, the next one, you'll know what it is straight off, and in my humble opinion, yes, all right, in my humble opinion, I would rate this series with The Sopranos and West Wing.

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1: What was that in there? I can't remember that on the theme music, but there we are. Nick Cave and the Bad Seeds, Peaky Blinders. And that's great, isn't it? Yes, we're going to have a friendly finish to this segment. And then after a very short pit stop, we're going to get down to the serious stuff after we had the radio and telly. So what's left?

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Well, that was Supergrass and Pumping Up Your Stereo, and before that, Corinne Bailey Ray putting her records on hold. Wish they'd go away, no interfering. Right, we're nearly done. We're going to have a glass of champagne before I leave you in David's capable hands, and then we'll finish with a track which sums up everybody's ideal quiet night in. Anyway, thank you for your company. Hopefully you'll join me next week, where we've got our themes of You Wear It Well on Tuesday and Can't Buy Me Love on Wednesday. You can work it out, can't you? Anyway, thanks again. Have a good evening with David and see you next week.

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2: A Fly Dubai flight bound for Tel Aviv has made an emergency landing in Saudi Arabia after a pilot allegedly stabbed his colleague in the cockpit. Liz Whittaker has more.
3: According to a passenger, a British off-duty pilot helped regain control as the plane plunged thousands of feet. Video footage circulating on social media shows two men on the floor of the plane with bloody wounds. Fly Dubai says all passengers and crew are safe. The alleged attack has been arrested and an investigation is underway.
2: Three teenagers who died when a car drove into the River Weir in Sunderland on Tuesday have been named. 17-year-old Jackson Duke and Luke Etheridge and Zara Shaw, who were both 16, were all in the car when it plunged off a bridge into the water. A 17-year-old boy who was also in the car reached safety. He's under arrest. The Prime Minister suggested it's possible the next Labour manifesto could include a referendum on whether to rejoin the EU. Andy Burnham says if public opinion is pointing towards backing re-entry, he could commit to holding a vote. Elsewhere, Culture Secretary Lisa Nandy has warned of a violent indifference to harm suffered by women and children online. Speaking at the Labour Party conference in Liverpool, she backed tougher protections for under-16s.
4: We'll be the first in the world to introduce legislation to make it impossible for children to take, share or view nude images. We will be the first in the world to introduce a comprehensive social media ban for children.
2: MI5 says more than 100 UK-linked academics contribute to Chinese intelligence-funded research. The agency warns the work poses a national security risk. And plans to build an enormous £16.5 billion data centre in Scotland have been submitted. It's at the site of the former Chapel Cross nuclear plant. That's the latest from Radio News Hub. I'm Grace McIntosh.
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2: Tonight will be partly cloudy with scattered showers near western coasts. Drier across eastern areas, cooler than recent nights with lows of 13 degrees Celsius.
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Good evening and welcome to all our listeners who are tuning in all across the Bay on 94.6, now on DAB, and to our many listeners throughout the world tuning in via the internet or your favourite listening device. As always, on a Wednesday, we've got 2 hours of great music for you. Sounds of Sinatra, music from the Great American Songbook, a little jazz, and some bossa nova, that's playing favourites. We've heard the first of our Sinatra tracks. Let's turn to the Great American Songbook with Lena Horne.

Lena Horne, and they didn't believe me. Our next track is And the Angels Sing, which was a big success for the Benny Goodman Group, written by trumpeter Ziggy Elman, and originally had a vocal by Helen Forrest. Our version this evening comes from the Ames Brothers.

Mel Torme is our next vocalist. A song written by George and Ira Gershwin, with a wonderful arrangement by the Marty Paich Dectet, comes from a celebrated album that Mel recorded for Bethlehem Records called Lulu's Back in Town. Here he is with Fascinating Rhythm.

Mel Torme, Fascinating Rhythm. We've got Bill Holman for you now and the orchestra from Carousel. June is busting out all over.

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Of all the

That was the Papini Sisters and Bei mir bist du schon. Wonderful. Now then, time to get your Caribbean dancing shoes on. We've got Harabella Fonte now. Jump in the line.

Harry Belafonte, Jump in the Line. We've got the Eddie Higgins Trio now, playing a song written by Antonio Carlos Jobim, which is called Brigas Nunca Mais, which roughly translates to No More Fighting.

I'd like to say hello now to Hillary, who is listening to us down there in Seabrook. Good evening, Hillary. Thank you for your company. Hope you're enjoying the music. I know you've had a busy day today, so I hope you're relaxing now at home. The song we've chosen for you this week is by Jack Jones, a very fine singer, with a marvellous orchestration by Nelson Riddle. A lovely way to spend an evening.

for something I never knew. I wished on the moon for more than I ever knew. A sweeter rose, a softer sky, an April day that would not dance away. I wished on a star to throw me a beat

marvellous track, Billie Holiday, I Wished on the Moon. You also heard Ben Webster on tenor saxophone, Harry Sweets Edison on trumpet, Barney Kessel on guitar. Speaking of guitars, here's Mundell

Mandolo on guitar. It could happen to you. You're listening to side one of Playing Favourites with me, David Sienna, here on Cabin FM, all across the bay on 94.6, now on DAB, and throughout the entire universe on the internet or your favourite listening device. We've got Flora Purim for you now, from an album called Butterflies. It's Love Reborn.

That was the Dick Hyman Band and Moonglow. And if you like that, you'll love the Light Programme with Steve Wood. Music Hall of the 1890s to 45s for the over 40s. The Light Programme with Steve Wood every Sunday afternoon at 6 o'clock with a repeat the following Thursday evening at 11 p.m. here on 94.6 Cabin FM.

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1: Julie London there, When I Grow Too Old to Dream. 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

We have Roberto Menzical for us now. Now, let's see if I can pronounce this. Right, here goes. Ah, c'est eux, pudez.

0: we have vocalist Nat King Cole for you now with a Billy May arrangement. It was These Foolish Things.
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2: Some breaking news this hour. Broadcaster Dame Esther Ranson has died at the age of 86. In a statement announcing her death, her family paid

0: Tribute to the most wonderful mother and cherished grandmother who will be remembered for her endless capacity for joy. Lisa Darville takes a look back at her life.
1: Born in 1940, Esther grew up in North London and went on to study English at Oxford, a bold path for a woman in post-war Britain. She found her true calling at the BBC, where she became a household name through That's Life, the long-running programme that mixed consumer journalism with heart and humour. In 1986, she founded Childline, the first national helpline for children in distress, a service that has helped millions.
0: Dame Esther Ransom was also one of the best-known faces of the campaign to legalise assisted dying and had shared her personal health issues as part of a last-ditch plea to MPs to change the law. In other news, a British off-duty pilot reportedly helped save a fly-Dubai passenger plane after an alleged cockpit attack. The plane bound for Tel Aviv made an emergency landing in Saudi Arabia. fly-Dubai says everyone on board is safe, with the incident now under investigation. Andy Burnham says there are strong indications Iran played a part in a suspected terror plot near RAF Fairford. The Prime Minister insisted the UK is working closely with the US and other authorities. Lisa Nandy has called for tougher action to protect children and women online.
2: Shouldn't we be ashamed that decades of violent indifference has come to this? Having to remove our children from social media altogether.
0: That was the Culture Secretary speaking at the Labour Party conference earlier. And the chair of English football's independent regulator says Manchester City's guilty verdict raises serious issues. The club says they'll appeal the charges. That's the latest from Radio News Hub. I'm Grace McIntosh.
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0: Tonight will be partly cloudy with scattered showers near western coasts. Drier across eastern areas, cooler than recent nights with lows of 13 degrees Celsius.
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Side 2 open this week by Perez Prado. 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We've got another hour of great music for you, more sounds of Sinatra, music from the Great American Songbook, a little jazz, some bossa nova, and as it's Side 2, we'll have our weekly nightcap. But we'll start vocally with Peggy Lee and the hit song from Sweet Charity.

Peggy Lee and Big Spender. We've got two vocalists for you now, two for the price of one, Renee Olstead and Carol Wellsman, in Frank Lesser's song On a Slow Boat to China.

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We've got Steve Race now with the Oscar-winning song from 1961.

Steve Race and Moon River. We have vocalist Rosemary Clooney for you now, and the song from Casablanca.

Wonderful. Rosemary Clooney, As Time Goes By. Now, here is a singer we haven't heard for a while here on Favourites. It's Sophie Millman, and a track called Beautiful Love.

We have two in a row now. That's two songs written by Antonio Carlos Jobim. We're going to start with the song called Wave, which is performed here by Rosa Passos.

That was Till Brunner with Antonio Carlos Jobim's song Bonita. 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Let's hear now from Dakota Staton.

It's time now for our second Sinatra track of the evening. This is taken from the album Nice and Easy, with a wonderful arrangement by Nelson Riddle. You Go to My Head.

written by George and Ira Gershwin, sung beautifully there by Ella Fitzgerald. Isn't it a pity? The Red Norvo Quintet are our next artists from an album called High Five, Soft Winds.

Red Norvo Quintet there, and Soft Winds. We got Susanna McCorkle for you now. A fine song. I Was Doing All Right.

It's time now for our weekly nightcap, where we play a couple of ballads and we can all relax and unwind. We're going to start today with a song from the longest running off-Broadway show in musical history. It's still running off-Broadway. It's a show called The Fantastics, and this is the hit song from it, sung beautifully here by Steve Lawrence. Try to Remember.

That was Russell Malone, Saving All My Love For You. And before that, Steve Lawrence, Try to Remember, which brings this edition of Playing Favourites to a close.

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Stay tuned, because after the news, Mr. Steve Ralph will be here with Across the Decades, 2 hours of hand-picked music, where Steve delves deep down into the record library here at Cabin and brings you tracks from the 50s right up to today, with some favourites that you may not have heard for a long time. I hope you've enjoyed this edition of Playing Favourites. I'll be back again next Wednesday to do it all over again. That's the sounds of Sinatra, music from the Great American Songbook, a little jazz, some bossa nova. That's Playing Favourites. All that remains for me to say is from me, David Skinner, everybody here at Cabin FM, and from Muttley at Skinner Towers. Until the next time, good night.

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2: Prime Minister Andy Burnham has paid tribute to Dame Esther Ranson, who's died at the age of 86. The broadcaster and campaigner was known for hosting shows such as That's Life and later went on to set up Childline, the helpline for children suffering abuse or neglect. In recent years, she became a prominent voice in the campaign to legalise assisted dying in England and Wales. Her daughter Rebecca Wilcox campaigned on her behalf.
3: Mum is behind this 110%. You can tell that I can't do math. But she has supported this campaign from the get-go. She believes in choice at the end of our lives. She believes in compassion and kindness. She has campaigned for that in various forms. She's campaigned for that for children. She's campaigned for that old people. Now, this campaign is about the end of our lives.
2: Her death was announced by her family, who paid tribute to the most wonderful

0: humble mother and cherished grandmother who will be remembered for her endless capacity for joy. In other news, a British off-duty pilot reportedly helped save a fly-Dubai passenger plane after an alleged cockpit attack. The plane, bound for Tel Aviv, made an emergency landing in Saudi Arabia. fly-Dubai says everyone on board is safe, with the incident now under investigation. Three teenagers who died after a car plunged into the River Weir in Sunderland have been named as 17-year-old Jackson Duke and 16-year-olds Luke Etheridge and Zara Shaw. A fourth teenager reached safety and has been arrested. Culture Secretary Lisa Nandy has warned of a violent indifference to harm suffered by women and children online. Speaking at the Labour Party conference in Liverpool, she backed tougher protections for under-16s.
1: We'll be the first in the world to introduce legislation to make it impossible for children to take, share or view nude images.
0: And plans to build a £16.5 billion data centre in Scotland have been submitted. It's on the site of the former Chapel Cross nuclear plant. That's the latest from Radio News Hub. I'm Grace McIntosh.
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0: Tonight will be partly cloudy with scattered showers near western coasts. Drier across eastern areas, cooler than recent nights with lows of 13 degrees Celsius.
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5: Good evening to you. A warm welcome along to another edition of Across the Decades. I'm Steve Ralph with you through to 11 o'clock this evening. This evening, we're going back to the 1940s and all the way up to today. Big thanks, as always, to David Skinner for another cracking playing favourites. He'll be back next Wednesday between 7 and 9 to do it all again. Well, let's kick things off this evening with The Journey back from 1982. And don't stop believing.

0: Robin Thicke and Looking Lovely. And before that, we had Journey and Don't Stop Believing. Many thanks for your company on this Wednesday evening here on Across the Decades on Herne Bay's very own local station, Cabin FM, all across the bay on 94.6, all across Canterbury and the surrounding areas on DAB. And don't we sound good on it? Oh, yes. And also online at www.cabin.fm or on your smart speaker, just use your trigger word and then play Cabin FM. Easy as that. Or you can find us on a whole multitude of different apps, even our own free one. Just go along to your app store and do a search for Cabin FM. Well, loud passengers, just reading here, driving in an unknown area and overtaking cyclists are among the most stressful things about driving. A study of motorists revealed almost half said other drivers make them more concerned on the roads than they do themselves. Navigating a roundabout, being in the car with a partner and backseat drivers also feature among the top car stresses. Well, if you're a regular listener, you'll know that Tom Thompson regularly contributes to Across the Decades, and he's also the researcher of all the tracks I play on my 50s hour on a Monday lunchtime. So we've got the first of the tracks he suggested this evening. We've got two in this hour, two in the second hour, and it's the first of them, and we're going all the way back to 1945, can you believe? Roy Milton and his Solid Senders. This is Milton's Boogie.
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0: great track. Harry Nilsson, Everybody's Talking, back from 1968. And before that, the first of Tom Thompson's suggestions, Roy Milton and his Solid Senders, back from, can you believe, 1945, and Milton's Boogie. So are you one of these people, or do you know people that take pictures of their food when they're out? Yeah, because if you take a picture of your food in Germany, the chef legally owns the rights to the photo. It's considered their artwork.
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Sigala and Bryn Christopher with Sweet Lovin'. And before that, we went back to 1997 and across the decades with Louise and Arms Around the World. And of course, we had a word there from Phil. Very good evening to you, Phil. Hope you're having a great day and enjoying the show here on Cabin FM. I'd like to say hello to a regular listener, Carol. Hope your week's going well, better than mine has today. And she said, Steve, any chance you could play some Louis Armstrong? How about this one? We have all the time in the world.

Cabin FM, Miley Cyrus there and Flowers. And before that, we had a track especially for Carol. Yeah, she fancied a bit of Louis Armstrong. We went back to 1968 for you there, Carol. And we have all the time in the world. Well, at least till 11 o'clock tonight we have anyway. Hope you enjoy that, Carol. And you enjoy the rest of your week. And many thanks for listening to Herne Bay's Cabin FM. Someone else has got in touch. It's Callum. He said, Steve, any chance of some UB40 and red wine? You know me.

0: Yeah, that's Pink and Walk Me Home. And before that, we had a request, especially for Callum, UB40 and Red Red Wine. Well, apparently half of dog owners say owning a furry mate has boosted their mental health. I've got three of them and they are absolutely fantastic. Yeah, my little mates they are. And millions are now welcoming mutts. I call mine the... I would call it the mutt jobs. Millions are now welcoming mutts into their homes in a bid to manage their well-being and avoid depression. In a poll, 49% said buying a four-legged friend has improved their moods, while 62% said it kept them active. 4 in 10 reckon their pooch had given them a purpose, and a third said it was it sees their loneliness as well.
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a bit of Twisted Sister on Across the Decades back from 1984. We're not going to take it. Yeah. Oh, dear. Anyway, I'd like to say hello to regular listeners to the show. Derek and KO Green listening in Northamptonshire. And Derek said, any chance I could play KO Walk Like an Egyptian from the Bangles? It'll get a dance in, it will. Well, dance around to this one, KO.

0: Bangles walk like an Egyptian back from 1986, planned especially for KO Green. Were you dancing around to that, KO? Hope you've had a good day. All the best as well to husband Derek there. Thank you for getting in touch, Derek, and requesting that for KO. Well, we got a word now from Jeff. Hello, Jeff. How you doing?
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great tracks there. We kick things off with David Bowie. Great track. Did you hear the phone ringing at the end? Life on Mars, back from 1973. And we followed it there with The Weeknd and Take My Breath. Yeah. This is Home Base Cabin FM, 94.6 across the bay, sounding great across Canterbury on DAB and beyond. And you can listen on your smart speaker, on apps, and also online at www.cabin.fm. Well, we got the second of Tom's suggestions now, and not from the 40s this time, from the 50s, 1957. And it's Charlie Gracie, and Just Looking.

you the Boat That I Row. Two tracks with a decade apart, 1967, and before that, Charlie Gracie and Just Looking. Well, it's soon be news time and taking us up to the top of the hour. It's 5 seconds of summer and Want You Back. And I'd like you back after the 10 o'clock news for my final hour.

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0: Broadcaster Dame Esther Ranson has died at the age of 86. In a statement announcing her death, her family paid tribute to the most wonderful mother and cherished grandmother, who will be remembered for her endless capacity for joy. Lisa Darville takes a look back at her life.
2: Born in 1940, Esther grew up in North London and went on to study English at Oxford, a bold path for a woman in post-war Britain. She found her true calling at the BBC, where she became a household name through That's Life, the long-running programme that mixed consumer journalism with heart and humour. In 1986, she founded Childline, the first national helpline for children in distress, a service that has helped millions.
0: In recent years, Dame Esther Ranson was one of the best-known faces in the campaign to legalise assisted dying in England and Wales. In other news, Andy Burnham says there are strong indications Iran played a part in a suspected terror plot near RAF Fairford. The Prime Minister insisted the UK is working closely with the US and other authorities. Conservative Party leader Kemi Badenoch reacts to the PM's comments.
3: These are extremely concerning developments. I have been very vocal about how I believe that we need to focus more on national security.
0: A British off-duty pilot reportedly helped save a fly-Dubai passenger plane

0: after an alleged cockpit attack. The plane bound for Tel Aviv made an emergency landing in Saudi Arabia. The airline says passengers have now landed safely in Israel on a repatriated flight. The incident is now under investigation. And the chair of English football's independent regulator says Manchester City's guilty verdict raises serious issues. The comments from David Cogan comes after the club were found guilty of all 115 charges related to breaches of Premier League financial rules. That's the latest from Radio News Hub. I'm Grace McIntosh.
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0: Tonight will be partly cloudy with scattered showers near western coasts. Drier across eastern areas, cooler than recent nights with lows of 13 degrees Celsius.
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5: Welcome along to the second part of Across the Decades. Let's go back to 1980 to kick the hour off with Bad Manners. Remember this one? Special Brew.

We have Bad Manners special brew here on Across the Decades. Yeah. Well, I'm just reading here, nearly 4 in 10 of us who have turned vegetarian or vegan have done so for a partner, a poll has found. Research of people who have opted for a meat-free diet found 18% made the switch to keep their other half happy, and 19% wanted to support them in their quest for a healthier diet. A third even claimed they would never have considered giving up meat if it wasn't for the encouragement of their other half. Well, I've got a request in from Craig. Very good evening to you, Craig. He said, Steve, is there any chance you could play Evanescence and Take Cover? Here it is, especially for you.

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1: I'd like to say hello to a regular listener and big Cabin FM supporter, Keith Ambrose, listening at Sheerness on the Isle of Sheppey. He said, Steve, any chance you could play the new Simply Red track? Reach out, I'll be there, the live version. Of course, here it is, especially for you, Keith. Thanks for listening.

And a great version there. Yes. Simply Red, Reach Out, I'll Be There. Well, we got the third of Tom's suggestions now. And we're going back to 1958 with Kimball Coburn. This is called Darling.

that one in a while. Coolio featuring LV and Gangster's Paradise. Before that, we had a word from Bill. Many thanks for that, Bill. This is Cabin FM. If you've just tuned or streamed our way, all across Canterbury and the surrounding areas, and sounding good on DAB Digital Radio on 94.6 all across the Bay. We are working on DAB for Herne Bay, so watch that space. 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We got it all covered. And we've also got Ellie Goulding and Love Me Like You Do.

and some Louis Armstrong for Carol in the first hour, one a bit more in the second hour. What a wonderful world back from 1967. Incidentally, a very good year. Well, it'll soon be our run rig spot just after 10:30, and taking us in that direction, here's Tones and I, and Won't Sleep. Now, don't sleep yet. There's more Across the Decades to go.

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1: Thank you so much, Brian, and thanks for listening to the show as well. So it's just after 10:30, and if you're a regular listener, you'll know that this is when, on a Wednesday and a Sunday evening, we celebrate that great Scottish band, Runrig, and we've got our very own cabin authority on Runrig in the shape of Alex Frost. And he selected this particular one this evening, back from 1992. It's Running to the Light.

0: Minogue and chocolate. Oh, we like a bit of chocolate. Naughty but nice. And before that, it was our Run Rig spot, a track suggested by Alex as usual. Running to the Light. If you love a bit of Run Rig, then join me on Sunday at same time, same station, 10:30 here on 94.6 Cabin FM for another great Run Rig spot. So autumn's officially here and it's giving us permission to be lazy. Crunching leaves underfoot, snuggling under a blanket like a burrito and warming your hands on a coffee cup. What could I do with a coffee? Like it's a tiny radiator. It's all part of the seasonal joy package. Comfort food, curling up with a book and warming your hands on a coffee cup. Also rate highly among the best bits of the season. A quarter of us say we turn into a cozy comfort seeker as soon as the weather starts to turn. Oh, yes. The cozy season. Anyway, I'd like to say hello to regular listener Beverly. Now, she very kindly said, I'd like to dedicate a track to your son, Samuel. And, of course, Samuel loves Ollie Murs. That's up next.
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0: Dina Carroll there, back from 1992 and Across the Decades. Ain't No Man. And before that, a track dedicated from Beverly to my son Samuel. Bonkers from Ollie Murs. Just a reminder, up at 11 o'clock, after the 11 o'clock news, it's JB John Bailey with Give Me the Night. But first, here's Alan. Hello, Alan.
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Harry Styles, As It Was. And before that, we went back to 1975 from Kenny and Julianne. We got the fourth of Tom's suggestions this evening, this time back from 1961. Donnie and the Dreamers, My Memories of You.

Sonny and the Dreamers and My Memories of You, back from 1961. Big thanks to Tom for his suggestions this evening. Well, we're just about out of time. Coming up after the 11 o'clock news, it's JB John Bailey with Give Me the Night. But play me out is Paloma Faith and Just Be. Thank you so much for your company. It really is appreciated. Thanks for supporting your local station, Cabin FM.

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2: Prime Minister Andy Burnham has paid tribute to Dame Esther Ranson, who's died at the age of 86. The broadcaster and campaigner was known for hosting shows such as That's Life and later went on to set up Childline, the helpline for children suffering abuse or neglect. In recent years, she became a prominent voice in the campaign to legalise assisted dying in England and Wales. Her daughter Rebecca Wilcox campaigned on her behalf.
3: Mum is watching this today. Mum is behind this 110%. You can tell that I can't do maths. But she has supported this campaign from the get-go. She believes in choice at the end of our lives. She believes in compassion and kindness. She has campaigned for that in various forms. She's campaigned for that for children. She's campaigned for that old people. Now, this campaign is about the end of our lives.
2: Her death was announced by her family, who paid tribute to the most wonderful mother and cherished grandmother, who will be remembered for her endless capacity for joy. A British off-duty pilot reportedly helped save a fly-by passenger plane after an alleged cockpit attack. The plane bound for Tel Aviv made an emergency landing in Saudi Arabia. The airline says passengers have now landed safely in Israel on a repatriated flight. The incident is now under investigation. Andy Burnham says there are strong indications Iran played a part in a suspected terror plot near RAF Fairford. Five British nationals, all in their mid-20s, were arrested on suspicion of terrorism offences before being later bailed. Conservative Party leader Kemi Badenoch reacts to the PM's comments.
4: I'm particularly concerned because just a few days ago, our foreign secretary was shaking hands with the Iranian foreign minister. Meanwhile, Iran is planning attacks on our country.
2: And plans to build a £16.5 billion data centre in Scotland have been submitted. It's on the site of the former Chapel Cross nuclear plant. That's the latest from Radio News Hub. I'm Grace McIntosh.

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2: Tonight will be partly cloudy with scattered showers near western coasts. Drier across eastern areas, cooler than recent nights with lows of 13 degrees Celsius.
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Well, hi and welcome, and thank you for joining me as we go into the night here on Cabin FM, Home Bay's great radio show. I'm JB with you for the next 2 hours with some easy listening music and one or two quirky facts. Well, that was Billy Joel and Honesty. Now get the rest of the evening going, Carly Simon, and Nobody Does It Better.

From 1976, that was Mississippi by the wonderful Dutch group that weren't here too long. That was Pussycat. Now, before the day's out, let me tell you the national days today. First up is Orange Shirt Day. Now, if you're in America, surely that means you're a prisoner. I'm not sure. Anyway, National Extra Virgin Oil Day. International Thunderbirds Day, International Podcast Day, National Women's Health and Fitness Day, and World Stroopfoodle Day. Well, there we go. Oh, sorry about that. Now, coming up, we have Peter Skellen and...

from 1991, that was Chris Rea and Auberge. Now going back a few years, 1976, Gordon Lightfoot and The Wreck of the Edmund Fitzgerald.

was Tom Jones from 1969 and Hey Jude. Before that, we heard Christopher Burr and The Lady in Red. Now then, quote from Churchill today is, courage is what it takes to get up and speak. Courage is also what it takes to sit down and listen. How true. Now Adele, Easy on Me.

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0: From 1973, there was Jim Croce and Time in a Bottle. It's now going back 1 year, 1972, Lou Reed, Perfect Day.
1: Just a perfect day. Drink sangria in the park. And then later

1977. That was Rita Coolidge and Higher and Higher. Well, it's very nearly midnight time, the witching hour and the news and weather. But don't go away. I'll see you in a few minutes' time tomorrow, Thursday. But take us up there is Elkie Brooks and Lilac Wine.

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1: Broadcaster Dame Esther Ranson has died at the age of 86. In a statement announcing her death, her family paid tribute to the most wonderful mother and cherished grandmother, who will be remembered for her endless capacity for joy. Lisa Darville takes a look back at her life.
2: Born in 1940, Esther grew up in North London and went on to study English at Oxford, a bold path for a woman in post-war Britain. She found her true calling at the BBC, where she became a household name through That's Life, the long-running programme that mixed consumer journalism with heart and humour. In 1986, she founded Childline, the first national helpline for children in distress, a service that has helped millions.
1: In recent years, Dame Esther Ranson was one of the best-known faces in the campaign to legalise assisted dying in England and Wales. In other news, Andy Burnham says there are strong indications Iran played a part in a suspected terror plot near RAF Fairford. The Prime Minister insisted the UK is working closely with the US and other authorities. Conservative Party leader Kemi Badenoch reacts to the PM's comments.
3: These are extremely concerning developments. I have been very vocal about how I believe that we need to focus more on national security.
1: A British off-duty pilot reportedly helped save a Fly Dubai passenger plane after an alleged cockpit attack. The plane bound for Tel Aviv made an emergency landing in Saudi Arabia. The airline says passengers have now landed safely in Israel on a repatriated flight. The incident is now under investigation. And the chair of English football's independent regulator says Manchester City's guilty verdict raises serious issues. The comments from David Cogan comes after the club were found guilty of all 115 charges related to breaches of Premier League financial rules. That's the latest from Radio News Hub. I'm Grace McIntosh.
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1: Early fog will clear to leave a dry day for many with lengthy sunny periods. A few showers are possible, these locally heavy in the west, highs of 21 degrees Celsius.
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Hi, welcome and thank you for joining me as we go into the night this Thursday morning. That always cracks me up, I'm not quite sure why, but just my sense of humour. I'm JB, I'm with you through till 1 o'clock. I'm sitting here with my coffee and my chocolate biscuits, I'm set up. That was Chris Isaak and Wicked Game from 1991. Well, we're coming right up to day 2022, this one, Tears for Fears, Mad World.

great lass from Scotland, Amy MacDonald. Back in 2007, she sang "This Is the Life." Well, going back an awful lot of years, the great man Sir Winston Churchill himself, the quote for today: "My most brilliant achievement was my ability to be able to persuade my wife to marry me." There he goes. What a man. Now, Rod Stewart and Sailing from 1975.

Well, from 75, we went back 1 year to 74. That was Ralph McTell and Streets of London. Well, this Thursday, the 1st of October, is international, Coffee Day, World Vegetarian Day, National Poetry Day, International Music Day, National Homemade Cookies Day, National Hair Day, oh, that lets me out then, National Black Dog Day, and World Sucky Day. Well, there we are. Robert Palmer now from 1988. She Makes My Day.

Well, on this day in 1569, the Duke of Norfolk was arrested by Queen Elizabeth I for conspiring to marry Mary, Queen of Scots. What a silly boy. Never mind. Ah, the beautiful South now from 1992 and the Bell Bottom Tear.

That's Sundown by the great Gordon Lightfoot from 1974. Now, did you know St. Lucia is the only country in the world that's been named after a woman? Well, there we go. All for that. Now, from 1987, Fleetwood Mac and...

That was Fairground Attraction and What's Wrong with the World. Well, now, on this day in 1661, yacht racing started in England when King Charles II defeated his brother James, Duke of York, in a race between Greenwich and Gravesend. I enjoy yacht racing. I did a lot of it in my youth. Not so much now, of course, but there we go. Now, the great Gordon Lightfoot yet again. 1971 this time, if you could read my mind.

1987, a wonderful group from the Isle of Skye, Run Rig and The Cutter. Well, it's very nearly 1 o'clock, time for me to be on my way, but let me just say thank you for listening in and being with me for the last hour or so. It's been great having you. And now it's time for me to say goodbye and thank you for listening in. Remember, be kind to one another and stay safe out there. And now, of course, as always, it's time for Pink to walk me home.

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2: Tributes have been paid to the broadcaster and campaigner Dame Esther Rowntson after her death at the age of 86. Grace McIntosh is here with more.
3: The 86-year-old died surrounded by loved ones at her home in the New Forest on Wednesday. The broadcaster became a household name, hosting That's Life for 21 years before founding the children's charity Childline and later the Silver Line, supporting older people facing loneliness. In later life, she became a prominent campaigner for assisted dying after being diagnosed with terminal cancer. Her family described her as their sunshine and praised her endless capacity for joy. The NSPCC called her a unique and truly remarkable woman, saying she leaves an extraordinary legacy, while Prime Minister Andy Burnham said she changed countless lives and gave a voice to people who often went unheard.
2: The Prime Minister said there are strong indications that Iran played a part in a suspected terror plot near Taraya Fairford. Five British nationals, all in their mid-20s, were arrested on suspicion of explosives offences and terrorism before being bailed. The Conservative Party leader Kemi Badenoch has reacted to the Prime Minister's comments.
4: I'm particularly concerned because just a few days ago, our Foreign Secretary was shaking hands with the Iranian Foreign Minister. Meanwhile, Iran is planning attacks on our country. That's very worrying.
2: The energy price gap has gone up across Great Britain, with prices on average going up by 4%. It takes the annual cost of gas and electricity for an average home to £1,723 per year. That figure would have been higher if not for the cut in VAT on electricity. Newborn babies will be tested for spinal muscular atrophy, a condition which affects singer Jessie Nelson's twins, as part of a national trial from today. The new scheme being rolled out across England will look at whether adding SMA to established blood spot test programmes for newborns will make a difference to care. In the Women's Champions League, Arsenal let slip a two-goal lead to draw away at Paris FC, and Chelsea claimed a goalless draw away at Lyon. That's the latest from Radio News Hub. I'm Jules Eaterbridge.
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3: Early fog will clear to leave a dry day for many with lengthy sunny periods. A few showers are possible, these locally heavy in the west, highs of 21 degrees Celsius.
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